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Good morning. It's me, David Hills. Yes, on a morning. Every Thursday now from 10 till 12, I will be here with you to keep you awake all the way through to lunchtime. Barnes has gotten you out of bed, hopefully. I'll keep you awake, as I said, until lunchtime. Intro Quiz will be here along with your requests and dedications and lots of good tunes. So join me on the morning show, 10 till 12. Good morning.

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It's Mike Linford here inviting you to join me every Thursday for the afternoon show. Lots of great music, up-to-date traffic reports, all the latest local, business and entertainment news. You can test your knowledge with the first line quiz. All this mixed up with some random chat every Thursday from 2.

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5: From the Sky News Centre at 2, England made it hard for themselves in their first match of the World Cup knockout stages, but they got the job done, just. Joe Rawson reports from Atlanta.
6: England through to the last 16 and they have their captain Harry Kane to thank.
7: One of us will have our hero moment, and thankfully for me it was today.
6: His second half double helped them come from behind to secure a 2-1 win against DR Congo. Boss Thomas Tuchel says his team showed great character.
8: This team today did not accept a defeat.
6: A game full of drama, leaving the England fans relieved.
9: We were thinking we're going home.
6: It's a trip to Mexico City to face co-host Mexico next.
5: The mum of a 5-year-old girl stabbed by an Algerian man outside a primary school in Dublin's appealing for tolerance within communities. The attack sparked widespread disorder in 2023, fueled by online speculation about the offender's nationality. We're calling the girl Emily. Her mum, Jo, also not her real name, is herself a migrant.
10: I've had people say to me, just walking by the streets while I was speaking another language to my daughter, they told me to go back home. They told me that I didn't belong.
5: A 16-year-old boy suffered potentially life-threatening injuries after being shot in Birmingham. Police say the teenager was taken to hospital with gunshot wounds following the incident in the Alum Rock area yesterday. The SNP says Sir Keir Starmer must say what he'll cut to fund a £15 billion increase in defence spending after the Tories accused him of leaving it to Andy Burnham. The ex-Greater Manchester Mayor is currently the only contender to replace the Prime Minister. A new study suggests many obese adults have indistinguishable cholesterol and blood pressure levels compared to those with a healthy weight. Experts say that the findings are largely due to the use of cholesterol-busting medications such as statins and drugs to lower blood pressure. And finally, back to sport, and in tennis, Novak Djokovic dispatched Stefano Tsitsipas in straight sets to book his place in the third round at Wimbledon. That's the latest. I'm Chris Milligan.

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Thursday's Early Late Show has moved into its summer season, and there are, as you would expect, a few changes. We've got a brand new competition called The Chain. In fact, can we change the theme, please? Just guess the link between the two songs I'll play you. That's The Chain. And Glovebox Classics features summer songs for the season. We'll also have the usual bits and pieces like the 80s Top 10, Al Weber's Chosen Song, The Devices Diary and the End of Show Smoochie. 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

Winterton here, asking you to join me on Monday evening for my musical alphabet. Every Monday, we pick a different letter, and all the artists will begin with that letter. So what's your favourite? Will it be ABBA? Or ZZ Top? A to Z on a Monday night, 9 till 11 on Fantasy Radio.

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5: From the Sky News Centre at 3, England captain Harry Kane says he was glad to have his hero moment as he led his team into the last 16 of the World Cup. He scored twice as Thomas Tuchel's side came from behind to beat DR Congo 2-1 in Atlanta. Winger Anthony Jordan says Kane is the ultimate player to look up to.
6: It's amazing to be around him every day, because when you're around someone at the elite level, he's at the very, very top of football. He's having a season that's only ever been beat by Lionel Messi, the greatest footballer of all time.
5: A 16-year-old boy suffered potentially life-threatening injuries after being shot in Birmingham. Police say the teenager was taken to hospital with gunshot wounds following the incident in the Alum Rock area yesterday afternoon. A man's been found guilty of the attempted murder of three children in Dublin in 2023. It's an attack which sparked widespread disorder in the Irish capital. The Tories have accused Keir Starmer of leaving a mess for Andy Burnham, who, if he becomes Prime Minister, will have to find the cash to pay for defence plans. The ex-Greater Manchester Mayor is the only known candidate so far for the Labour leadership. A drop in oil prices is beginning to feed through at the petrol pump. Analysis by the RAC suggests diesel fell by 17 pence a litre last month, its biggest monthly drop since the year 2000. Petrol fell by 8 pence a litre, saving £4.40 for the average family car. But Rod Dennis from the organisation says prices are still higher than before the Iran war.
7: We really need the oil price to stay low and ideally trade below the $70 mark. If it does that, there's a very good chance of further price drops going into the summer, but still lots to play for, I think.
5: And finally, Taylor Swift and NFL player Travis Kelce will celebrate their wedding at Madison Square Garden tomorrow night. Law enforcement officials told the Associated Press that they'll host a smaller rehearsal dinner tonight before tying the knot at the New York Arena. Nothing's been publicly confirmed by the couple. That's the latest. I'm Chris Milligan.

0: The Devizes Carnival is back on Saturday the 5th of September. 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

0: 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Tired of the same old pressures, deadlines and all that stress? 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

0: you know what? I could do a hearing some good old tunes. You know, songs everybody knows the words to. Wonder what's being played on the radio at the moment.
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0: Hey, it's Barnsley. I like Barnsley. I've been listening to him on the radio for years, but I don't want to hear new songs today. If only I had a time machine, I could go back and hear all those songs I used to listen to years ago again.
2: Now then, come over here. Look at this.
0: Who are you?
2: You realise that what I'm about to do is going to be appallingly dangerous.
0: What are you going to do?
2: Now, here comes the tricky part. You see this? Well, this is the time setting. That's critical to a billionth part of a nanosecond. You see?
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0: 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I'm not too sure about these platform shoes I'm wearing. And the flares don't look very good either. Hang on a minute. That was Barnsley. How long time have I been on the radio?
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0: from the Sky News Centre at 4. England put their fans through the ringer as Harry Kane scored two late goals to rescue them from a shock World Cup exit. Thomas Tuchel's side came from behind to beat DR Congo 2-1 and reached the last 16 where they'll play co-host Mexico. The supporters in Atlanta were relieved.
1: As usual, Harry Kane comes and rescues the day, doesn't he? Absolutely brilliant.
2: We were thinking we're going home. We both thought it, that we were going home.
3: Harry Kane's done it, 2-1. Come on, England, it's coming on!
0: Co-hosts US are also through after beating Bosnia and Herzegovina 2-0. A 16-year-old boy suffered potentially life-threatening injuries after being shot in Birmingham. Police say the teenager was taken to hospital with gunshot wounds following the incident in the Alum Rock area yesterday afternoon. Health experts say a UK-US trade deal could force the NHS to divert an estimated £45 billion from other services to pay for higher-priced medicines. That's according to analysis published in the British Medical Journal. It says reduced spending on other health interventions could increase excess preventable deaths by 229,000. Sally Gainsbury's from the Nuffield Trust.
4: The government has made it a real target for improving NHS productivity, yet we have a deal that will drastically reduce the ability for the NHS to produce health benefits.
0: Ministers say the deal will allow for access to life-changing new medicines. The SNP says Sir Keir Starmer must say what he'll cut to fund a £15 billion increase in defence spending after the Tories accused him of leaving it to Andy Burnham. The ex-Greater Manchester Mayor is currently the only contender to replace the Prime Minister. A new study suggests many obese adults have indistinguishable cholesterol and blood pressure levels compared to those with a healthy weight. Experts say that the findings largely due to the use of medications such as statins and drugs to lower blood pressure. And Novak Djokovic dispatched Stefanos Tsitsipas in straight sets to book his place in the third round at Wimbledon. That's the latest.

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0: every Saturday for over a decade. We have done the Saturday Segway, and I think it's high time we made some improvements.
1: Yes, dear. Hang on. We feature local businesses, we've got guests, outside broadcast, quizzes, prizes. We tell the listeners what's going on, where to go, we play great music. What more do you want?
0: Attitude.
1: Oh, I got that.
0: Yes, and that's the problem. You've got it in abundance. And I think we should go to Relate and discuss your charm persona.
1: Don't have one.
0: Precisely. Don't you dare press that mute button.
1: Well, hopefully she'll have calmed down by Saturday. So join Fantasy's Answer to Shrek and Fiona, Pete and Les, on the Saturday Segway, 10 o'clock till 1 p.m.

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Songs you've known your whole life. Songs you thought you'd never hear again. And maybe one or two you hoped you'd never hear again. The soundtrack to your Saturday night. 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
5: From the Sky News Centre at 5, Harry Kane guided England into the last 16 of the World Cup with two goals as they came from

0: behind to beat DR Congo 2-1. The Bayern Munich striker has now moved past Pelé's World Cup tally of 12 goals. Kane says it means a lot to him.
1: I think it's hard fully to take it all in, especially when you're in a tournament environment. You just kind of focus on the games. But when you come away and you read some of the names that I'm among now, especially in England history, it's something that I'm extremely grateful for sure.
0: A 16-year-old boy suffered potentially life-threatening injuries after being shot in Birmingham. Police say the teenager was taken to hospital with gunshot wounds following the incident in the Alum Rock area yesterday afternoon. Health experts say a UK-US trade deal could force the NHS to divert an estimated £45 billion from other services to pay for higher-priced medicines. It says reduced spending on other health interventions could increase excess preventable deaths by 229,000. The Criminal Cases Review Commission's been told to significantly and urgently improve its investigations. That's according to watchdog Anthony Rogers, who's carrying out an independent review of its work. There's been criticism of the way it's handled the case of Andrew Malkinson, who served 17 years in prison for a rape he didn't commit. He spoke outside the Court of Appeal in 2023 after his conviction was quashed.
2: 17 years counting down the minutes to lock up, so I could be behind my door and safe from other prisoners, but not safe from my own mind.
0: A drop in oil prices is beginning to feed through at the petrol pump. Analysis by the RAC suggests diesel fell by 17p a litre last month, its biggest monthly drop since the year 2000. And Taylor Swift and NFL player Travis Kelce will celebrate their wedding at Madison Square Garden tomorrow night. Law enforcement officials told the Associated Press that they'll host a smaller rehearsal dinner tonight before tying the knot at the New York Arena. That's the latest. I'm Chris Milligan.

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sights we saw, with jaws on the floor, when discovering Sergeant Pepper. And Pet Sounds too, I think we knew it couldn't get any better. But on it went, ladies and gents, the albums kept on coming. Carole King, Led Zeppelin, those tunes we kept on humming. West Coast rock, it didn't stop. Jackson, Eagles, Ronstadt. Sticky Fingers, the memory lingers. Dark Side made sure of that. Purple, Joplin kept us rocking at 33 and a third. They're all still there, don't have a care. Just let me have a word. There's a radio show, I think you know. A perfect audio reflection. Saturday at 8, make a date. Bob Lawrence's album collection.

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4: Sky News Centre at 6. England made it hard for themselves in their first match of the World Cup knockout stages, but they got the job done just. Joe Rawson reports from Atlanta.
5: England through to the last 16, and they have their captain Harry Kane to thank.
6: One of us will have our hero moment, and thankfully for me it was today.
5: His second half double helped them come from behind to secure a 2-1 win against DR Congo. Boss Thomas Tuchel says his team showed great character.
7: This team today did not accept a defeat.
5: A game full of drama, leaving the England fans relieved.
8: We were thinking we're going home.
5: It's a trip to

0: Mexico City to face co-host Mexico next.
1: The US and Belgium are also through. A 16-year-old boy has potentially life-threatening injuries after a shooting in Birmingham. It happened in the Alum Rock area of the city yesterday evening. Police don't think there's a link to a nearby mosque. A study's warning the UK-US trade deal agreed last year could lead to more than 200,000 avoidable deaths in the NHS. It's claimed £45 billion will be reassigned to pay for new medicines. The body, which looks into potential miscarriages of justice, has been told to urgently improve. An independent review found interns doing work at the Criminal Cases Review Commission, which wasn't checked. A drop in oil prices is beginning to feed through at the petrol pump. Analysis by the RAC suggests diesel fell by 17 pence a litre last month, its biggest monthly drop since the year 2000. Petrol fell by 8 pence a litre, but Rod Dennis from the organisation says prices are still higher than before the Iran war.
2: We really need the oil price to stay low and ideally trade below the $70 mark. If it does that, there's a very good chance of further price drops going into the summer, but still lots to play for, I think.
1: And Taylor Swift's wedding is apparently happening in New York tomorrow night. It's understood she and American football star Travis Kelce have booked Madison Square Garden. That's the latest. I'm Cam Hall.

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5: Sky News Centre at 7, England's captain Harry Kane says he was glad to have his hero moment and lead his team into the last 16 of the World Cup. He scored twice as Thomas Tuchel's side came from behind to beat DR Congo 2-1 in Atlanta. Winger Anthony Gordon says Kane is the ultimate player to look up to.
6: It's amazing to be around him every day, because when you're around someone at the elite level, he's at the very, very top of football. He's having a season that's only ever been beat by Lionel Messi, the greatest footballer of all time.
5: England travel to co-host Mexico in the next round. Belgium and the US also advanced. Forensic investigations are continuing after a shooting in Birmingham that's left a 16-year-old with potentially life-threatening injuries. Police don't think yesterday's incident in the Alum Rock area is connected to a nearby mosque. It's claimed the NHS will be forced to divert £45 billion to pay for more expensive medicines agreed under last year's US trade deal. Research published in the British Medical Journal warns of more than 200,000 extra preventable deaths. The cost of diesels dropped by its highest amount in a single month since 2000 as falling oil prices start to filter through at the pumps. But the RAC's warning they remain

0: higher than before the Iran war. Sources have confirmed Taylor Swift's getting married in New York tomorrow. It's understood she and American football star Travis Kelce will host more than 1,000 guests at Madison Square Garden. As more of the rehearsal dinners planned tonight, New York's Mayor Zohra Mamdani's been asked about it during a heatwave briefing.
1: My recommendation to all New Yorkers is to stay inside and stay cool. And if you happen to be getting married at Madison Square Garden, you will be staying inside and you will be staying cool.
0: And two people have been arrested after scaling New York's Empire State Building in an apparent marriage proposal. They've been identified as a couple of Russian climbers who were the subject of a Netflix documentary. That's the latest. I'm Cam Hall. 97
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0: Very good morning. Now, if you weren't awake, you probably are now. Welcome along. It's Thursday, market day here in Devizes, and a warm welcome to your breakfast show right here on Fantasy Radio, 97 FM, on digital radio and online around planet Earth. A very warm welcome, and a big thank you, as always, to Young Tom for another fine selection of tunes on board the Overnight Express, and Tom back to do it all over again later on from midnight tonight. A lot to entertain you between now and then. On the breakfast show, as always, our mystery hour this morning between 9 and 10. We'll take a look at this date in history, 2nd of July. Find you a few nuggets you can drop in your conversation later this morning during your coffee break, or maybe in the snuggery this evening. Or if it's a nice evening, maybe in the beer garden, who knows. We'll also have a look at the front pages of the national papers. We'll have a look through the Devizes diary, give you a flavour of what's going on in and around the area. And, of course, we'll have a look at the lineup today of programmes waiting to entertain you here on Fantasy Radio. We've got our morning riddle just after 7.30. And our news team today, consisting of Cam Hall, Chris Milligan and Lewis Mason, bringing us all the details on business, entertainment and sport between now and 9 o'clock.
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0: This morning will be cloudy with the odd spot of light rain. Turning dry and warm this afternoon with plenty of sunshine developing as cloud fades away and the mercury heads towards 24 degrees. Tonight will stay dry throughout with plenty of clear spells for all and just a few areas of patchy cloud at times. Overnight lows dropping to a low of around 10 degrees. Tomorrow will be dry, hazy sunshine in the morning, patchy cloud, sunny spells in the afternoon and turning very warm. Plenty of sunshine will develop in the evening. And a high tomorrow, 24 degrees across Devizes and Mid-Wiltshire.

A very good morning to you. Thank you for starting your day with us here on Fantasy Radio. Coming up to 7:10, we'll take our very first look at the rails and the roads after Chrissie Hynde and the Pretenders.

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2: Starting with the rails, first of all, this morning, looking pretty good on the region's departure boards for Westbury, Chippenham and Pusey. No reported cancellations to start the day. There are a couple of trains running a minute or three behind time, but no major issues at the moment. And the ticket office remains closed at Pusey. Matt will be pleased to hear that this morning. Turning our attention to the roads. The scene, we've got temporary traffic lights due to roadworks on A361, both ways between Scene and Devizes Road, turning for Polshop. Also, work continues on Pans Lane between Edgewood Road and Sarum Drive. And the traffic lights in Werton should be sorted today due to mains water work on Scene Road near the Polshop Road. That should be done and dusted over at Werton today. Currently on the roads, looking very quiet around town. Traffic starting to build over on the A350 around West Ashton.
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2: As we head towards the 7:15 on this Thursday morning, Lewis Mason joins us with the very latest from the sports desk.
3: England made it hard for themselves in their first match of the World Cup knockout stages, but they got the job done. Just. Joe Rawson reports from Atlanta.
4: England through to the last 16 and they have their captain Harry Kane to thank.
5: One of us will have our hero moment, and thankfully for me it was today.
4: His second half double helped them come from behind to secure a 2-1 win against DR Congo. Boss Thomas Tuchel says his team showed great character.
6: This team today did not accept a defeat.
4: A game full of drama, leaving the England fans relieved.
7: We were thinking we're going home.
4: It's a trip to Mexico City to face co-host Mexico next.
3: Novak Djokovic stole the show on day three at Wimbledon. Dan Windle reports.
8: Another evening under the centre court lights. Another win for the 24-time Grand Slam winner.
9: You know, that game when I went 5-2 up was one of the best return games I played in a while.
8: The 39-year-old comfortably beat Stefanos Tsitsipas in straight sets to progress. There was Wimbledon heartbreak, though, for the French Open winner, Mira Andreeva.
10: I think, of course, I'm going to need a couple of breaks.
8: The 19-year-old Russian couldn't hold back the tears as she was knocked out of the second round by 2024 champion Barbora Krejcikova. Four Brits are in action today. Katie Swan, after her excellent opening win, takes on American 26th seed Madison Keys, while Jan Choisky, Jacob Fernley and Arthur Ferry are also all back on court.
3: England and India were left frustrated by rain after their first T20 cricket match was abandoned due to bad weather at Chester-le-Street. The tourists, who are world champions in the format, completed their innings on 189 for 7, but England didn't get the chance to respond due to heavy downpours. And England will be boosted by the return of captain Nat Siver-Brunt for today's T20 World Cup semi-final against South Africa at the Oval. She's been declared fit after suffering a calf injury in their second match of the tournament.
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0: Very, very popular. Back in 1978, Christmas parties that year, guaranteed to fill the floor. Earth, Wind, Fire and Theft, and a track there called September. Very good morning, welcome along. It's Market Day, second day of July, and you found Fantasy Radio. Great to have your company. And on the way, we've got the 7:30 headlines, and then the morning riddle. But before all that excitement,
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0: Welcome news for motorists and a warning for holidaymakers. Cam Hall joins us with all the detail.
4: The boss of the Bank of England says interest rate cuts remain off the table for now. It signalled borrowing costs are likely to stay at 3.75% when policymakers next meet. Governor Andrew Bailey says recent geopolitical tensions involving Iran have shifted the outlook for monetary policy. A drop in oil prices is beginning to feed through at the petrol pump. Analysis by the RAC suggests diesel fell by 17 pence a litre last month, its biggest monthly drop since the year 2000. A consumer group's warning customers against using TripAdvisor's tool for holiday planning, which looked at AI summaries for several resorts and compared them to guest reviews. It says the tool overlooked repeated claims of things like food poisoning and poor hygiene. And new research suggests young workers are feeling undervalued and overlooked. That's according to a recent study carried out by the Institution of Occupational Safety and Health. Half of 18 to 25 year olds claimed their employer prioritised targets over well-being.
0: Thank you, Cam. Living a better life. Up to date at 7:27. Fantasy Radio. An update with the latest headlines on the way, 7:30, that's after Teddy Swims, who's not had the best of nights, bless. Bad dreams, apparently. Good morning.

Thank you for starting your Thursday morning with us here on 97FM. There's Teddy Swims and Bad Dreams. The latest local, national and international headlines was 7:30. And a teenager's been left with potentially life-threatening injuries after a shooting near a mosque in Birmingham. The 16-year-old was taken to hospital after yesterday's incident. And Kiev's mayor says 10 people have been killed and more than 50 injured overnight after Russian airstrikes hit the Ukrainian capital. Residential buildings were damaged, prompting the country's president to cut short a trip to Ireland. The Bank of England's governor has ruled out any interest rate cuts for now, with borrowing costs expected to stay at 3.75% when policymakers meet next. Andrew Bailey says the Iran conflict means there's economic uncertainty despite falling oil prices. Sources have confirmed Taylor Swift's getting married to Travis Kelce at Madison Square Gardens tomorrow. It's the 4th of July weekend, a holiday known to be one of the pop star's favourites. Details on those and others, other stories after the with the 8 o'clock news update, beg your pardon. That's on the way. In local news headlines, there are calls to save iconic Wiltshire Brewery delivery cart from auction, and a nightmare neighbour has given restraining order after leaving a lawnmower on, and a key A road was closed by the police after a serious crash. You can read details on those and other stories in the local news centre, fantasyradio.co.uk. Weather-wise today, starting a bit cloudy with the odd spot of rain, but turning dry and warm, and highs of 24 degrees today.

a Moby notepad and your crayon. The morning riddle on the way after Brooke Coombe, his current offering. My tears won't lie. There's your title.

0: from the new releases record box just over my right shoulder. The current offering from Brooke Coombe, and Tears Won't Lie. Thursday morning, 2nd of July, welcome along. If you have just switched on and tuned in, great to have your company. Market day here in Devizes, and it's 25 minutes to 8 o'clock, which can mean just one thing. It's time for the morning riddle. Now, yesterday, there was a lot of traffic, a lot of frustration, a lot of head scratching. Today, hopefully, much easier. Fingers crossed. I think it is, but then I know the answer. But I think today will be easier on the stress meter. I sincerely hope so, anyway. So, our riddle for this Thursday morning. I fall but never rise. What am I? Any idea, you can text or WhatsApp 07520 619181. Pop your name on your text or your WhatsApp, please. Or if it's easier, you can email via the website fantasyradio.co.uk. Our riddle this morning, I fall but never rise. What am I?
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0: Taylor Swift and Trevor Kelce tie the knot this weekend, and Lexi Maitre on playing Ellie Woods. Chris Milliken joins us with all the detail.
3: Taylor Swift and NFL player Travis Kelce will celebrate their wedding at Madison Square Garden tomorrow night. A law enforcement officials told the Associated Press that they'll host a smaller rehearsal dinner tonight before tying the knot at the New York Arena. Nothing's been publicly confirmed by the couple, but crews have been seen unloading equipment outside the venue. Lexi Maitre says she still can't believe she's playing Elle Woods in the Legally Blonde prequel series titled Elle. Reese Witherspoon, who originated the character, is an executive producer on the show. Lexi says she's been an invaluable asset to the comedy.
4: I mean, she is Elle Woods. She is Legally Blonde. She's a big reason why 25 years later we're still quoting this character, and, mm-hmm. and people are going to law school because of this character. And I feel that one of the things that makes the show special is how involved she's been.
3: The first season is available to stream now on Prime Video. Olivia Wilde says Diane Keaton's DNA is all over her upcoming movie. The filmmakers praised her for making vulnerability feel hilarious and human, a theme which she explores in The Invite. The actress, who starred in The Godfather and Father of the Bride, died in October, aged 79. And Tea with Judi Dench will return this summer with the star chatting to Sir Ian McKellen. The actress will appear in the Sky film alongside her longtime friend for a candid conversation about their lives on and off the stage and screen. They'll discuss Shakespeare, stage fright, and the insecurities of acting in such popular franchises as James Bond and Lord of the Rings.
0: Living up. Thank you, Chris. Up to date at 7:38. I tell you what, that Lawrence may be in sick bay, but he is firing on all cylinders this morning. On the list already. Very impressive. Our riddle this morning, I fall but never rise. What am I?

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0: going back to the early part of 1964, the Rolling Stones in their very first top 10 appearance, Not Fade Away, the old Buddy Holly tune. Good morning, it's Mark, a day here in Devizes, just gone 7:45. Busy day here on Fantasy Radio, lots to entertain you between now and midnight. Breakfast show with you through until 10, as normal. Our mystery hour on the way between 9 and 10. Hits and headlines from a year gone by for you to identify if you'd like to. David Hills here with the mid-morning show from 10 with his now world-famous intro quiz. Five tracks for you to identify the artist and the tune. The new boy, Ian Rowe, looking after you and your packed lunch from 12 today. And 2 o'clock this afternoon, our very own style icon, Mike Linford, looking after you from 2 until 5. Some great tunes, some cheeky chat, and that first line lyric quiz. Dr. Provis will get you home safely live from 5 on Drive Time. All latest traffic and travel, along with business, entertainment and sport news to get you up to date. And then, being a Thursday, 7 o'clock, the Early Late Show with MJ the DJ. A busy programme as always. Into the summer season, so Jonesy's got his knees out tonight in his shorts. And joined by the lovely Joe from Devizes Books with her monthly book reviews and a look through the gigs she's currently selling tickets for over in Devizes Books. There's also the chain competition. This is a new feature of Mark's show. Simply guess the link between two songs. It may be the summer season, but the after 80s remain. Clubbox Classics gets his t-shirt on with two more summer songs this evening. Jones will also dip into the Devizes diary. And the end of show Smoochie is an 80s anthem. Wow. Not much going on there then. That's with Jonesy from 7 o'clock this evening through until 9. Then a couple of hours of fantasy favourites ahead of Helen, who will join us from 11 o'clock with 1 hour of handpicked love songs to welcome you on board the love train up until midnight. And then Tom will take you through the wee small hours on board the overnight express. So our riddle this morning: I fall but never rise. What am I? Several of you saying a waterfall. Good guess, but I'm afraid incorrect. I fall but never rise. What am I? 07520 619181. Text or WhatsApp, or you can email via the website fantasyradio.co.uk.
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0: Starting first of all with the rails and our departure boards for the region, looking very good this morning for Westbury, Chippenham and Pusey. Currently no reported cancellations. A couple of trains running a minute or three behind time, but no major dramas. Unfortunately, the ticket office remains closed at Pusey Station today. On the roads over in Melksham, the A3102 New Broughton Road is closed due to water main work from the Bath Road to Bradford Road. We still have temporary traffic lights on Pans Lane here at Devizes between Edward Road and Serum Drive. That's for water main work. And traffic taking turns due to electricity work on Snowbury Lane over in Melksham between Heather Avenue and Spa Road. Looking at traffic sensors around town, traffic starting to build. Looking very busy on the Bath Road from High Lawn up to the nursery, queuing on Dunkirk Hill. Busy on New Park Street, down on the Gaines Lane, South Broom Road, Nurseed Road, Escort Street, all looking very, very busy. But the queue's fairly short either side of Windsor Drive.

0: Do I need to tell you that's Marvin Gaye and Tammy Terrell? I didn't think so. Very good morning. Welcome along if you have just joined us. Our riddle this morning. Some good guesses coming in. Incorrect, very popular, but wrong, are leaves and waterfalls. Good, but sadly incorrect.
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0: There's an NHS blood donor session being held today downstairs here at the Corn Exchange, and donations are strictly by appointment only. 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And finally in this session, if you're a bit of a petrol head, Slate Valley Golf Driving Range, 4:30 this afternoon onwards, Wiltshire Wheels invites you to a classic car show. There will be classic cars, motorcycles and other interesting motors. Well, John, got a new motor. Plus an opportunity to meet new friends and enjoy some beautiful machinery. A barbecue with drinks also be available at the Homefield Cafe. Entry is absolutely free. Pop along, enjoy. You can find out details about those and many other events, devisesdiary.com, brought to you by Fantasy Radio. So coming up to 5 minutes to eight, market day here in Devizes, and Paul, I'd love to get you some King Edwards down at the market, but how am I going to get them over to the foothills? That could be a problem. Right, let's have a look at the front pages then of today's national papers. 5 minutes away from 8 o'clock. You're never going to guess what's on the front page this morning. Oh, it is indeed. Footy all over the front page. But the Times, first of all, if Andy Burnham becomes Prime Minister, his first job will be to find almost £7 billion of cuts to pay for increased defence spending, according to reports in the Times this morning. The paper says Downing Street confirmed that government departments had yet to finalise where £6.8 billion of capital spending reductions would fall over the next 4 years. Defence spending black hole is making the front page of the Daily Telegraph as well, after Downing Street admitted it had not yet identified the cuts needed to fund the plans, according to reports in the Daily Telegraph. The Daily Mail, again, they're carrying pictures of the football, and young Harry, of course, walking

0: So front pages end for Thursday, 2nd of July. 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
5: From the Sky News Centre at 8, England boss Thomas Tuchel's described Harry Kane as a shark after he scored both late goals in their 2-1 World Cup win against DR Congo. The captain's now scored 5 times in North America, 1 behind current joint leaders Lionel Messi and Kylian Mbappe.
6: Both of them have had an incredible tournament so far, as a lot of other players have as well. So that's you guys, you're going to compare us, you're going to put us on that pedestal, and it looks like everyone's having a pretty good tournament.
5: Kane can add to his tally in England. Last 16 tie against co-host Mexico. The US are also through after beating Bosnia and will meet Belgium, who came from behind to get past Senegal. A teenager's been left with potentially life-threatening injuries after a shooting in Birmingham. The 16-year-old was taken to hospital after yesterday's incident in the Alum Rock area. Kyiv's mayor says 10 people have been killed after overnight Russian airstrikes hit the Ukrainian capital. Residential buildings were damaged, prompting the country's president to cut short a trip to Ireland. Health experts say a UK-US trade deal could force the NHS to divert an estimated £45 billion to pay for higher-priced medicines. Analysis published in the British Medical Journal warns reduced spending on other health interventions could increase excess preventable deaths by 229,000. Sally Gainsbury's from the Nuffield Trust.
7: The government has made it a real target for improving NHS productivity, yet we have a deal that will drastically reduce the ability for the NHS to produce health benefits.
5: Well, the government says the deal allows access to life-changing new medicines. The Bank of England's governor has ruled out any interest rate cuts for now. Andrew Bailey says the Iran conflict means there's economic uncertainty despite falling oil prices, and sources have confirmed

0: And Taylor Swift's getting married to Travis Kelce at Madison Square Garden tomorrow. It's the 4th of July weekend, a holiday known to be one of the pop star's favourites. That's the latest. I'm Cam Hall.
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0: And we like Stella. Stella Lefty, currently residing in the new Releases record box just over my right shoulder. Her current offering is Boston. And you heard it here on Fantasy Radio this Thursday morning, market day. Speaking of which, Paul is compiling a shopping list for us. Paul and Lane joining us over in the French foothills this morning. After some King Edwards, please, that'd be nice. And listening to Marvin Gaye, I'm thinking maybe some nice onions as well on the shopping list. Thank you, Paul. We'll have to worry about getting them over to you somehow. How, I've no idea, but we'll get there somewhere, I'm sure. Our riddle this morning, some traffic on the interweb, very busy in the inbox. Great to hear from you all this morning. Well done to Lawrence, to Lynn, to Richie K, Brian, Paul and Elaine and Keith, getting the riddle right. Some very good answers. Not correct, but some very good answers. Nothing to do with waterfalls or leaves. And this is what I liked from the big red hippopotamus. Good morning, Mark. Are you talking about the size of quality street tins? I could be, but I'm not. Our riddle this morning, I fall but never rise. What am I? Any idea? You can text or WhatsApp 07520 619181. Pop your name on your text through WhatsApp, please. We can then add that to your list. Or you can email, if it's easier, via the website. Pop over to fantasyradio.co.uk. Our riddle for this Thursday morning, I fall but never rise. What am I?
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0: This morning will be cloudy with the odd spot of drizzle. Turning dry and warm as you head into the afternoon, with plenty of sunshine developing as cloud fades away and the mercury heads towards 24 degrees. Tonight will stay dry throughout with plenty of clear spells for all and just a few areas of patchy cloud, and overnight lows falling to around 10 degrees. And tomorrow will be a dry day, hazy sunshine in the morning, patchy cloud and sunny spells in the afternoon, and turning very warm. Plenty of sunshine developing as the mercury heads towards 24 degrees across Devizes and mid-Wiltshire.

0: Lawrence says, I'm glad some other people are joining me on the list today. I was getting quite lonely on my own. Morning, Lawrence. Hopefully the Colombian coffee is going down nicely this morning.
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0: They don't want your name, just your number. This is a great memory. I heard that for a minute or two. Going back to 1980. Hands up if you remember new music and Living by Numbers. A very, very good morning to Jonathan, Tina, who's off to Aldershot today. Also, good morning to Joanne, joining Keith, Paul and Elaine, Brian, Richie K, Lynn and Lawrence on the list, getting our riddle right this morning. And still time to add your name if you'd like to get involved. You're more than welcome. The answer on the way just after the 8:30 headlines. Our riddle this morning, I fall but never rise. What am I?
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0: Starting with the region's departure boards for Westbury, Chippenham and Pusey. Very healthy looking boards this morning. No reported cancellations so far. Just a couple of trains a minute or three behind time. No major dramas on the rails. And a reminder, the ticket office over at Pusey remains closed today, or closed at the moment. On the roads, a much busier picture generally across the region. Here in town, looking busy on the 360 Potton Road coming up into Devizes. Queuing just ahead of the Southgate Inn and then very slow on South Broom Road. Nursteed Road, Gainsane Escort Street, looking very, very slow. The London Road, you're queuing from just by the police headquarters down over the canal bridge towards Brickley Lane, heading into town. And from there up to Windsor Drive, heading out of town. And if you're coming in on the A361 on the London Road, you'd join the queue just on the far side of Horton Road, coming down towards Windsor Drive. Very busy there this morning. Looking busy as well on the Nursery, junction of Dunkirk Hill. And very slow around Yarnbrook this morning.
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0: As we head up to 8:15 on this Thursday morning, we're joined by Lewis Mason with all the latest sports news.
4: England made it hard for themselves in their first match of the World Cup knockout stages, but they got the job done. Just. Joe Rawson reports from Atlanta.
5: England through to the last 16 and they have their captain Harry Kane to thank.
6: One of us will have our hero moment and thankfully for me it was today.
5: His second half double helped them come from behind to secure a 2-1 win against DR Congo. Boss Thomas Tuchel says his team showed great character.
7: This team today did not accept a defeat.
5: A game full of drama, leaving the England fans relieved.
8: We were thinking we're going home.
5: It's a trip to Mexico City to face co-host Mexico next.
4: Novak Djokovic stole the show on day three at Wimbledon. Dan Windle reports.
9: Another evening under the centre court lights. Another win for the 24-time Grand Slam winner.
10: You know, that game when I went 5-2 up was one of the best return games I played in a while.
9: The 39-year-old comfortably beat Stefanos Tsitsipas in straight sets to progress. There was Wimbledon heartbreak, though, for the French Open winner, Mira Andreeva.
11: I think, of course, I'm going to need a couple of things.
9: The 19-year-old Russian couldn't hold back the tears as she was knocked out of the second round by 2024 champion Barbora Krejcikova. Four Brits are in action today. Katie Swan, after her excellent opening win, takes on American 26th seed Madison Keys, while Jan Choisky, Jacob Fernley and Arthur Ferry are also all back on court.
4: England and India were left frustrated by rain after their first T20 cricket match was abandoned due to bad weather at Chester-le-Street. The tourists, who are world champions in the format, completed their innings on 189 for 7, but England didn't get the chance to respond due to heavy downpours. And England will be boosted by the return of captain Nat Sivabrunt for today's T20 World Cup semi-final against South Africa at the Oval. She's been declared fit after suffering a calf injury in their second match of the tournament.
0: Thank you, Lewis. Living a better life. Up to date at 8:15.
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0: I wonder if they have summer rain in California. The lovely Belinda Carlisle. Summer rain. Could that be a clue? Stephen Vowell, Craig and Sam don't need it. Neither does Torben Six. Joanne. Tina, Jonathan, Keith, Paul and Elaine. Brian, Richie K. Lynn and Lawrence on the list already this morning. Our riddle for this Thursday morning, I fall but never rise, what am I?
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0: Welcome news for motorists and a warning for holiday makers. Cam Hall joins us with all the detail.
3: The boss of the Bank of England says interest rate cuts remain off the table for now. It signalled borrowing costs are likely to stay at 3.75% when policymakers next meet. Governor Andrew Bailey says recent geopolitical tensions involving Iran have shifted the outlook for monetary policy. A drop in oil prices is beginning to feed through at the petrol pump. Analysis by the RAC suggests diesel fell by 17 pence a litre last month, its biggest monthly drop since the year 2000. A consumer group's warning customers against using TripAdvisor's tool for holiday planning, which looked at AI summaries for several resorts and compared them to guest reviews. It says the tool overlooked repeated claims of things like food poisoning and poor hygiene. And new research suggests young workers are feeling undervalued and overlooked. That's according to a recent study carried out by the Institution of Occupational Safety and Health. Half of 18 to 25 year olds claimed their employer prioritised targets over well-being.
0: Thank you, Cam. Living a better life. Up to date at 8:27. I fall but never rise. What?

It's a current single from Shania Twain in the new releases record box, Dirty Rosie. 8:30, let's have a look at the latest local, national and international headlines this hour. As Keir Starmer is expected to formally apologise in Parliament for historically forced adoptions in England and Wales. An estimated 185,000 babies born to unmarried mothers were given up between 1949 and 1976. Kyiv's mayor says 10 people have been killed during overnight Russian attacks on the Ukrainian capital. A 9-story residential building partially collapsed. Ministers are talking up success to life-changing new medicines following last year's US trade deal. It's despite concerns raised in a study that it'll take £45 billion away from other parts of the NHS and cause more than 200,000 extra preventable deaths. And sources have confirmed Taylor Swift's getting married this weekend. It's understood 1,000 guests will celebrate her love story with Travis Kelce in New York tomorrow night. Details on those and other stories on the way with our news update at 9 o'clock this morning. In local news headlines, calls to save the iconic Wiltshire Beer delivery cart from auction. A nightmare neighbour has been given a restraining order for leaving a lawnmower on. And a Wiltshire Road, a key A road, was closed by police after a serious accident. You can read details on those and other stories in the local news centre, fantasyradio.co.uk. Weather-wise today, a little cloudy to start with the odd spot of rain, turning dry and warm this afternoon, plenty of sunshine developing, and temperatures heading up towards 24 degrees today. So our riddle this morning, I fall but never rise. On the list, Lawrence, Lynn, Richie K, Brian, Paul, Elaine, Keith, Jonathan, Tina, Joanne, Torben Six, Sam, Craig and Stephen Val. They are there already. Be quick, answers on the way after Somber and their current offering.

0: If you were listening yesterday, you'll know that we made the draw for June for the Big Breakfast merchandise. Little thank you for taking part in the riddle and the mystery year. Jonathan was the winner of the firm round thing for getting the riddle right. And Bevbo was the winner of the was the winner of the floppy squarish thing for getting our mystery year right. And so we reset the abacus, start all over again. And all the following are in the draw for this month, the month of July. End of the month, we do a draw and announce another couple of winners. Well done this morning. Janice joining the list just in the nick of time, alongside Steve and Val, Craig, Sam, Torbin Six, Joanne, Tina, Jonathan, Keith, Paul and Elaine, Brian, Richie K, Lynn and Lawrence. All your names will be in the draw for the end of July. So well done to all of you getting our riddle right this morning. I think the best incorrect answer has got to be, hang on, let me find it because I want to get this right. It made me chuckle out loud here in the studio. And that was from, where's it gone? It's here somewhere. Don't say I've lost it. No, have I? Dear, oh dear. Hopeless, Barnes, hopeless. That's what you are, hopeless. Yeah, I know. In here, there was a brilliant answer. Here we go. I've got it. We've got it. I think the best wrong answer in this, I think, is worthy of possibly something. I'm not quite sure what. From the Big Red Hippopotamus. Morning, Mark. Are you talking about the size of Quality Street tins? Our riddle this morning, I fall but never rise. What am I? Well done to all of you getting the answer right. We were looking for the answer, quite simply, rain.
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0: Taylor Swift and Travis Kelce to tie the knot this weekend, and Lexi Mindtree on playing Ellie Woods. Chris Milligan joins us with all the detail.
3: Taylor Swift and NFL player Travis Kelce will celebrate their wedding at Madison Square Garden tomorrow night. A law enforcement official told the Associated Press that they'll host a smaller rehearsal dinner tonight before tying the knot at the New York Arena. Nothing's been publicly confirmed by the couple, but crews have been seen unloading equipment outside the venue. Lexi Mindtree says she still can't believe she's playing Elle Woods in the Legally Blonde prequel series titled Elle. Reese Witherspoon, who originated the character, is an executive producer on the show. Lexi says she's been an invaluable asset to the comedy.
4: I mean, she is Elle Woods. She is Legally Blonde. She's a big reason why 25 years later we're still quoting this character, and, mm-hmm. and people are going to law school because of this character. And I feel that one of the things that makes the show special is how involved she's been.
3: The first season is available to stream now on Prime Video. Olivia Wilde says Diane Keaton's DNA is all over her upcoming movie. The filmmakers praised her for making vulnerability feel hilarious and human, a theme which she explores in The Invite. The actress, who starred in The Godfather and Father of the Bride, died in October, aged 79. And Tea with Judi Dench will return this summer with the star chatting to Cerian McKellen. The actress will appear in the Sky film alongside her longtime friend for a candid conversation about their lives on and off the stage and screen. They'll discuss Shakespeare, stage fright, and the insecurities of acting in such popular franchises as James Bond and Lord of the Rings.
0: Thank you, Chris.
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0: Well, of course, the Beatles, their version of Long Tall Sally on a Thursday morning. Market Day here in Devizes. Good morning. Your breakfast show with you through until 10 this morning, as normal. On the way, our mystery hour between 9 and 10. 10 o'clock, the mid-morning show, hosted by David Hills, with his now world-famous intro quiz. Five tunes for you to identify the artist and the song. And maybe if you're good, you might get a bonus as well. The new boy, Ian Rowe, takes over from 12 with the packed lunch. And Ian followed by our very own style icon, Mike Linford, here from 2. Thursday afternoon with some great tunes, some cheeky chat, and that first line lyric quiz. Good luck, I can never do those. Dr. Progress opening up the surgery doors, drive time live from 5. All those traffic and travel getting you home safely. Out of MJ the DJ, here with the early late show for the summer season. So be warned, his knees will be out. Much to Joe's delight, no doubt. The lovely Joe from Devizes Books joining Mark tonight to do the monthly book review and also look at some of the gigs that Joe's selling tickets for in Devizes Books. Plus, there's a new competition called The Chain where you have to identify the link between two songs. And the After 80s remains, where Mark features songs from a top 10 singles chart this week in an 80s year. Glovebox Classics have got their t-shirts on with two more summer songs. James, you're also looking at the Devizes Diary and the end of show smoochie ce soir. That's the best of my French con. Tonight will be an 80s anthem. All with you between 7 and 9 tonight. 2 hours of fantasy favourites. And then Helen Mason joins us with 1 hour of hand-picked love songs to welcome you on board the love train up until midnight. And if you're on the night shift or you just can't sleep, young Tom will look after you through the wee small hours on board the Overnight Express, with the best choice of music right here on Fantasy Radio, 97 FM and on DAB.
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0: Starting off with the rails. And the Regent's departure board is looking very good for this Thursday morning. No reported cancellations for Westbury, Chippenham or Pusey. There are a few trains running a minute or three behind time, but otherwise no major problems. On the roads, traffic moderate now, a bit lighter around Devizes. Those queues much shorter now. Botton Road coming up to Southgate Inn's looking good. South Broom Road, Nurse Steed Road, Gaines Lane, Escort Street, still looking a little busy. Queues a bit shorter on the London Road, either side of Windsor Drive. Still looking busy on the Nursery and Dunkirk Hill. A little slow coming from Roud up towards Dunkirk Hill as you come up towards the Rowdy Cow. Looking slower at the moment, not quite sure why. Further afield, traffic very busy on the A350 this morning around Yarnbrook and West Ashton. Queuing around Symington Roundabout, then solid from Symington Roundabout all the way up to the Melksham Bypass. Coming from Bower Hill down towards the Melksham, looking very, very slow as well this morning. On the way, we take a look at the Devizes Diary, give you a flavour of things going on in and around town. Oh, look at this date, the 2nd of July in history as well, before our news update, and that all follows Marty Pellow.

0: Narcissista. Do you recognise the voice? Former frontman of the Wets, wet lead singers, Marty Pello. Released a solo single the tail end of last year. We like that.
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0: Now, have you got your tickets yet for the Lavington Community Choir presenting their summer concert? Gets underway tomorrow evening, the 3rd of July, 7:30, Market Lavington Community Hall, St Mary's Road. The programme will include Carl Jenkins's An Armed Man and an Elton John medley. 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Crown Fest is back at Bishop's Canning. Gets underway Saturday, 4th of July, bigger and better, with five bands from the UK, plus two main headliners from the UK and Europe. Compare will be Mark Anthony. Camping will also be available, as will food and bars. 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Tickets priced at £32 for adults, £10 for children under 16, and you can ask at the bar for special deals for local residents. 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Now, if you're celebrating your birthday today, a very, very happy birthday to you. From all of us here at Fantasy Radio, have a fantastic day. Some well-known names sharing their day with you. Very well-known, very popular British funny man Peter Kay celebrates his birthday today. The Scottish rugby player Alan Tate, alongside American actress and former supermodel Jerry Hall, celebrating today. An American musician who played with Crowded House and Supertramp, Mark Hart, celebrates today. And from the world of politics, Conservative politician Kenneth Clark and co-founder of Social Democratic Party, ex-Labour Foreign Secretary Lord David Owen, celebrates today. And a lady famous for having possibly the world's biggest collection of shoes, Imelda Marcos, the First Lady of the Philippines, 97 years of age. Now, a few nuggets you can throw in the conversation later this morning, during a coffee break, or in the snuggery later this evening, or maybe the beer garden. On this date, this is all on the 2nd of July, 1976, and the British government used emergency powers to deal with water shortage crisis. Go back to 1963, and record companies increased the price of records, making singles 6 shillings and 8 pence, and an album will cost you £1.12. Crikey. At 1956, Elvis Presley recorded Hound Dog at RCA Studios on this date, and Take 31 was the version that was released. In 1900, the very first

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5: News centre at 9. Captain Harry Kane's two late goals helped him keep pace with the World Cup's top scorers and saved England from a shock exit against DR Congo. Their 2-1 win sets up a last 16 match with co-host Mexico in the early hours of Monday. The supporters in Atlanta were relieved.
6: As usual, Harry Kane comes and rescues the day, doesn't he? Absolutely brilliant.
7: We were thinking we're going home. We both thought it, that we were going home.
8: Harry Kane's done it, 2-1. Come on, England, it's coming home!
5: Belgium and the USA will play each other after wins against Senegal and Bosnia, respectively. The Prime Minister will make a formal apology on behalf of the state this morning to all those affected by historical forced adoptions in England and Wales. Sir Keir Starmer will meet campaigners in Downing Street beforehand. An estimated 185,000 babies were taken from unmarried mothers and placed for adoption between 1949 and 1976. Education Secretary Bridget Phillipson addressed the matter before a committee last month.
9: The Prime Minister will have more to say on this shameful period in our history, reflecting the gravity of what has happened. But here and now, let me say to all of those affected, you will get the apology that you so profoundly deserve.
5: Kyiv's mayor says 10 people have been killed during overnight Russian attacks on the Ukrainian capital. A 9-story residential building partially collapsed. Ministers are talking up access to life-changing new medicines following last year's US trade deal. It's despite concerns raised in a study that it will take £45 billion away from other parts of the NHS and cause more than 200,000 extra preventable deaths. The body, which looks into potential miscarriages of justice, has been told to urgently improve. An independent review found interns doing work at the Criminal Cases Review Commission, which wasn't checked. And sources have confirmed Taylor Swift's getting married tomorrow. It's understood 1,000 guests will celebrate her love story with Travis Kelce in New York. That's the latest. I'm Cam Hall.

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0: A couple of party favourites getting us underway for this morning's Mystery Hour. Mike and Dane, Thursday, 2nd of July. Fantasy Radio 97 FM and on DAB Digital Radio, and also available online around planet Earth. A very warm welcome between now and 10 this morning. Here's some headlines from a year gone by, and I can assure you, I can guarantee you 100% you will not find those two tunes that got us started in Lady K's record box. No, she doesn't like shouty music and boom chip, boom chip, boom chip, bang bang music either. None of the above. But well done. Already got some correct answers for the mystery year. And Sam, don't be hasty. See, you've got to just bide your time. It's all well and good trying to be fresh. Sometimes it doesn't quite go according to plan. So if you have any idea of our mystery year between now and 10, you can get in touch via the text or the WhatsApp. 07520 619181. Pop your name on there, please. That'd be great. Or if it's easier, you can email via the website fantasyradio.co.uk. You can have as many goes as you like. These hits coming up, or a few of the headlines, may trigger a memory or two. And if they do, let me know. We can put your name on the list, and you could go into July's end of month draw to be in with a chance of winning an exclusive Big Breakfast floppy squarish thing if you get the mystery year right, as Bevbo did for last month. So there we are, that's how it works. Great to have your company this morning, and I'll give you a little taster clue. This might swing the balance for you. Headline from January of our mystery year. This was the year that Glasgow began its year as European Capital of Culture, the very first designated in the British Isles.
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0: There will be a little bit of cloud and the odd spot of rain rumbling around this morning, but it will turn dry and warm as we head towards the afternoon, with plenty of sunshine developing as the cloud fades away, and the mercury heads off towards 24 degrees, our high today. Tonight will stay dry throughout, with plenty of clear spells for all and just a few areas of patchy cloud at times, as temperatures drop to an overnight low of 10 degrees. Tomorrow will be dry, hazy sunshine in the morning, patchy cloud and sunny spells in the afternoon, and turning very warm. Plenty of sunshine developing as we head towards the end of the afternoon. Highs of 24 degrees again across Devizes and mid-Wiltshire.

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racking up a top 10 in our mystery here for this Thursday morning. A young bunch of guys from the West Midlands who did rather well in this decade. All of their 13 albums made the top 40 album charts. That's not bad, is it? 13 albums, all of them very successful. For the Charlatans, and making a top 10 with The Only One I Know on the charts in our mystery year. The year that Glasgow began its year as European capital of culture, and warnings from economists that house prices could fall by up to 10% during this year. And at the age of 21, Stephen Hendry became the youngest ever world snooker champion. And the Gyro Bank was privatised by sale to the Alliance and Leicester Group in the summer of this year. And a topical news headline from our mystery year. In August, temperatures peak at 37.1, recorded at Cheltenham in Gloucester in this year. 37.1, high in August of our mystery year. Will those clues help? If you're going to go to the cinema this year, some strong clues, some good films doing the rounds in our mystery year this morning. Total Recall, The Hunt for Red October, and Pretty Woman, all doing very well at the box office in this year. So far this morning, well done to Lawrence and Lee, Tina, Sunny Jim, Sam, Claire and Craig on the list already. Their names guaranteed to go into the end of month draw to win a big breakfast, floppy squarish thing, to say thank you for listening. 07520 61 91 81. If you'd like to get involved. Now, if you don't already know, this month, July the 11th and Sunday the 12th, there is a Full Tone Festival being held at Park Farm, Bushley Road in Potton, over the weekend. And one of the headline, well, in fact, the headline act on the charts in our mystery year this morning. Stalling number 18 on the charts in our mystery year, Jason Donovan and Another Night. I wouldn't have heard before on this at Park Farm. Get your tickets to find out.

0: the Full Tone Festival. On the charts this week in our mystery year, storing at number 18, taken from his second studio album, Between the Lines, Jason Donovan, Another Night. Good morning and well done to Lawrence, Tormund 6 and Jonathan, joining Lee, Tina, Sunny Jim, Sam, Claire and Craig. Getting you spot on. The other Pegasus, a leading British travel operator, went bankrupt. And do you remember this?
1: Can't touch this.
0: Hammer Time.
1: Can't touch this.
0: Oh yeah. Who says?
1: You can't touch this.
0: A big hit from
1: can't touch this.
0: MC Hammer on the

Morning, Joanne. Was that you we could hear singing along? It's hammer go, hammer empty, hammer yo, hammer, and the rest can't go in play. Can't touch this. Known to his classmates in Oakland, California as Stanley Burrell, we knew him professionally as MC Hammer in the house. Making his chart debut, climbing the charts this week, en route to number three with his debut, You Can't Touch This. Big party favourite. Lots of audience participation when that came on, especially after Lemonade of Three back in the day. Well done, Joanne, Jonathan, Torben Six, Lawrence, Lee, Tina, Sunny Jim, Sam, Claire and Craig on the list. Can we add your name to the list?

Very good morning to the Mad Major. Morning, Barnes. Morning, Mad Major. Been watching these teens walking into school with their iced coffees. My generation, we smuggled vodka in water bottles. Rookies. Thank you very much indeed. Good morning to Lynn. The last time that Lynn went to the pictures was to see Pretty Woman. And also, good morning to Paul and Lane joining us over in the foothills. Paul says, I remember buying my sister Killer. And with the movies, you're on the list. Well done. Still room for you if you want to get involved.

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the England squad from the World Cup of this year, along with New Order, featuring John Barnes doing the rap, and I hasten to add, no relation, I can't rap for toffee, not even Christmas presents. Good morning to Timbo. I'm Bevbo, joining Paul and Elaine, Lynn, Joanne, Jonathan, Torben Six, Lawrence, Lee, Tina, Sunny Jin, Sam, Claire and Craig. How are you doing? Can we add your name to the list?

New programmes on the telly this year. One Foot in the Grave, Turnabout, MasterChef, and the Mary Whitehouse Experience. Do those clues help?

Do you remember an actor who played a very young Henry Ramsey on Neighbours alongside Jason and Kylie? Yeah. Craig McLaughlin. And Check 1-2 released his debut Australian album in this year. Nearly scored a number one with it here. That was a single, a track called Mona. Not a bad attempt. Good morning to the Patio Boys. And good morning to Dave Doubledeck. Put his head around the door and said, "Here, Barnsley, I reckon this year the giveaway song had to be the World Cup team." Well, yeah, maybe, but it's... if it's in the memory banks, it's in the memory banks. A big hit this year for Roxette, did very well. It must have been love in our mystery year. It must have been love. Can you remember the year?

Very good morning to C of E joining us down in North Devon. Tip top tunes, Mr. B. You brought the sun out. If only I had those powers. Thank you for listening this morning. Well done to Craig and to Claire, to Sam, to Sunny Jim, Tina, Lee, Lawrence, Torben Six, Jonathan, Joanne, Lynn, Paul and Elaine, Bevbo, Timbo, the Patio Boys, and Dave Doubledex. We're listening to Hits and Headlines from 1990 on this morning's Mystery Hour. We go to our news update at 10 with this week's number one, third of 5 weeks for a double A-side from Elton John to the news. Healing Hands, but we'll play this, Sacrifice. And Dave Hill is waiting for you with the mid-morning show after our news.

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5: From the Sky News Centre at 10, boss Thomas Tuchel's urged parents to let their kids miss school so they can watch England's World Cup clash with Mexico. Last night's nervy win over DR Congo set up a meeting with the co-hosts in the last 16, which will kick off at 1am on Monday. It could mean bleary eyes in offices and classrooms. Here's the view of England's head coach.
6: Write an excuse for school and let them watch football. Come on, there's so much school to go to, but World Cup is every 4 years. Let them watch. There will be a big match on in 4 days, and we need the support of everyone, and especially of the children.
5: A teenager has been arrested on suspicion of attempted murder over a shooting in Birmingham. The 17-year-old's been questioned after an attack in Alum Rock yesterday evening. A boy who's 16 is in hospital in a critical condition. Mothers and children will finally hear the government say sorry later for the harm caused by forced adoptions. An estimated 185,000 babies were taken off unmarried mums in England and Wales in the 50s, 60s and 70s. Russian airstrikes have killed 10 people in Ukraine's capital, Kyiv. The city's mayor says some people are trapped in burning residential buildings there. An independent review says the Criminal Cases Review Commission, which examines potential miscarriages of justice, needs to urgently improve. The report criticises delays, overloading interns and not checking their work properly. It's after criticism over the handling of Andrew Malkinson's wrongful rape conviction. Dame Vera Beds, the interim chair of the CCRC.
7: Actual people who make the decision to send a case to a commissioner saying it should go to the Court of Appeal or it should not, that their work is checked at every stage so that we're assured that their decision making is accurate. We will put that in place.
5: And young workers reportedly feel undervalued and overlooked. Research found half of 18 to 25 year olds reckon targets are put over well-being. That's the latest. I'm Cam Hall.
8: Many thanks, Cam.
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8: Good morning and welcome to the Mid-Morning Show with me, David Hills, live from the Corn Exchange here in Devizes. Many thanks to Mr. Barnes for a wonderful, wonderful breakfast show. And Mad Major, I loved your quip on the coffee. Brilliant.
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3: Not a bad start to the morning. Bit cloudy, a bit breezy, but it's going to brighten up towards this afternoon. We will be having a plenty of warm sunshine. The northwesterly breeze might slowly ease over the afternoon. Maximum temperatures 24 degrees C. Tonight, sunshine through the evening with plenty of clear skies overnight. Perhaps a few mist patches forming as winds fall light during the early hours. A cooler night than of late. Minimum temperatures tonight 9 degrees C. Tomorrow, plenty of sunshine through the day, once any morning shadow mist or fog patches clear. Feeling warmer for many as winds remain light. Maximum temperatures tomorrow, 25 degrees C again. Over the weekend, generally a cloudy day on Saturday, but mostly dry with bright spells. Variable cloud with sunshine at times for Sunday and Monday. Temperatures generally above average, so feeling rather warm. And that's the title. Who watched the England game last night?

0: Brooke Coombin tears won't lie. Well, I won't lie. I watched the game last night just like Tina did. Well done, Tina. Loyal British fans, English fans, I should say. Mind you, they did give us a bit of a fright, didn't they? I mean, going 1-0 down. Mind you, they do it all the time. Anyway, you know what this means? Actually, a bit like the, bit like England in the World Cup, actually. Mission Impossible time. Yes, it's the intro quiz. Now, special intro quiz today. I reckon the tracks are dead easy. Link, maybe he's not so much. A bit like last week. A little bit of a sort of like side thing. It's not included. It's not. The clues aren't in the tracks today. I'll give you that clue. They're not in the tracks per se. Within, when I say that, I mean within the body of the tracks, all right? So, if you want to take part on the leaderboard, it's devices 730555 on the phones. 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Click on the contact us link and give me your guesses from there. As many guesses as you like, up until about 10 to 12-ish, when I will be giving you the answers. So, let's get on with it, shall we? Just like the England squad should.
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1: So there you have it, the five clues, and let's see how you get on with it, shall we? Especially for the England fans this morning, they must be walking under sunshine. I am, I know that.

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Well done to Tina and Craig. Tina's top of the charts at the moment. Craig's struggling with number two and number four. This one's for all the Scottish fans. I'm sorry, I couldn't resist. Nora and the Whale.

0: Life goes on for the Scottish fans. It does. You played with heart. You just couldn't get it across the line, unfortunately. But you will be back again in 4 years' time, I'm pretty sure.
1: 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Why don't you join me tonight aboard the Love Train from 11 p.m. I'll have a whole hour of love songs to help you wind down after another busy day. We've got some of the finest love songs around, from the 60s right the way through to today, all hand-picked for your listening pleasure. 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
0: And I'm pretty sure that all English fans right at the moment will be thinking, what a wonderful life, even after the scare that we had in the early part of the game. I'm going to stop talking about football now, all right? You can tell I'm hyped about it, though, can't you? Love it. This is Black, and it is a wonderful life, especially when England are winning.

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2: 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Entry is free. Go along and enjoy it. The school reunion is a murder mystery dinner taking place in Bratton Jubilee Hall on Friday the 3rd of July from 7pm. It's presented by the Jubilee Players and the Jubilee Hall Committee as a joint fundraiser. The pupils from Bratton Secondary School Modern School are having a reunion supper. Old rivalries surface, jealousies abound and long-seated hatreds bubble up. Dinner is served. Go along dressed appropriately if you can, as a pupil, teacher, caretaker, etc. The tickets should be booked in advance through Try Booking at £15 each. And listen, it's not Trinians, all right? They're not asking to go and dress as Trinians. So, what are we doing today? Let's have another look, shall we?
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Will Young and Light It Up before the break, and this is Was Not Was and Shake Your Head coming up. Now, Craig, well done. Your second guess was the correct one. And did I mention that both Tina and Craig have the bonus point too? What am I talking about? The intro quiz, which is next.

0: Now, I did say we'll do the intro quiz, didn't I? I did. But I thought, before I do that, I'll do this. It's a plug for Mr. Jones, our wonderful MJ the DJ. It's the summer season of the Early Late Show from 7 tonight with Jonesy. Jo from Devisors Books joins Mark with her monthly book reviews and a look at gigs she's selling tickets for. So Jo and Jonesy, together. Plus there's the chain competition, just guess the link between the two songs. And then after 8 o'clock, it's the After 8 80s, where Mark features songs from the top 10 singles chart from this week in an 80s year, which he'll reveal later in the show. Of course, he will have his Glovebox Classics. It gets its t-shirt on with two more summer songs. And then there's a dip into the very, very busy Devisors Diary as usual. And the end of show smoochie, it's an 80s anthem. So Mark will be with you from 7pm tonight. And there goes the frog in my throat. It's always the same, isn't it? When you're trying to do things, things pop in the way. So, shall we crack on with the intro quiz? I think we shall. Right, as usual, five tracks, five artists for you to guess, and you can join Tina and Craig on the leaderboard. And they've both got the bonus point, because there is a bonus point today. So if you want to get on the leaderboard, 730555 on the phones, 07520619181 on the text or the WhatsApp, and you can contact me via the fantasyradio.co.uk website. Click on the Contact Us link and send me your guesses from there. And don't forget to include your name if you want a shout out on the radio. So, if you are poised with your pen and papers, here come the clues.
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1: So there you have the clues. Now, a quick question for you all, if I may, and you can answer me or not, is depending on what you want to do. Do I sound like Alan Shearer? Seriously, somebody said to me last night, or said to my wife last night, that guy on BBC who's commentating on the football, and I know I said I wouldn't mention football again, but this one sort of like stuck in my mind. So I get it off my chest and it's out the way. So she said, he's got the same twang as your David. What? I don't sound like Alan Shearer, do I? No. Surely not. Ella Langley now, and Be Her. I'll Be Me, not Alan Shearer.

0: It's Mike Linford here, inviting you to join me every Thursday for the afternoon show. Lots of great music, up-to-date traffic reports, all the latest local, business and entertainment news. You can test your knowledge with the first line quiz. 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
1: Mike will be with us this afternoon, so be sure to tune in. Simply Red now, and Thrill Me, and then I'll take you up to the news with the Beatles and Good Day Sunshine.

Simply Red and Thrill Me. We go up to the news with Good Day Sunshine, and I will be back after the news with more of the intro quiz.

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4: Sky News Centre at midday. Sir Keir Starmer's apologised on behalf of the state to survivors of forced adoption, calling it a stain on our history. An estimated 185,000 unmarried mothers had babies taken away in England and Wales during the 50s, 60s and 70s. In the Commons, the Prime Minister says he found it hard to read their testimonies.
5: Mothers, many young, vulnerable and without support, were coerced, bullied or misled into feeling that they had no choice but to have their children taken away from them.
4: At least 17 people have been killed and dozens injured in a Russian drone and missile attack on Kyiv. Kremlin spokesman Dmitry Peskov says the overnight strikes had been aimed at military targets. That's despite damage to residential buildings, including the partial collapse of six floors of an apartment block. Military analyst Robert Clark says it seems to be in retaliation over pressure Russia's receiving on the battlefield.
6: I mean, it's classic Russian, and particularly President Putin, operation, which is, as soon as Russia are pressed in any meaningful way, they seek to press advantage against the Ukrainian population and wreak terror across cities, which is exactly what they've done.
4: A 17-year-old boy has been questioned on suspicion of attempted murder after another teenager was shot in Birmingham. Last night's incident in Alum Rock has left a 16-year-old in a critical condition. The government says it accepts all recommendations for change made by the public inquiry into the Southport stabbings. It found the attack could and should have been prevented and identified fundamental failings. England boss Thomas Tuchel suggested parents should let their children skip school on Monday after supporting the Three Lions at the World Cup. Their last 16 tie with co-host Mexico will kick off at 1 a.m. And Graham Norton's been spotted arriving in New York City as a rumoured guest for Taylor Swift's wedding. Sources say she'll wed Travis Kelce tomorrow. That's the latest. I'm Cam Hall.
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7: Hello, it's Packed Lunch for this Thursday lunchtime. It's Ian with you till 2. Many thanks to David Hills for the previous 2 hours. Let's get on with it, shall we? It's A Little Less Conversation, Jay, Exile Remix, and Elvis Presley.

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2: It's a sunny day for most this Thursday. Winds falling light as the day progresses, so a pleasant afternoon to come. Maximum temperatures in Devizes, 24 degrees. High pressure is building from Friday to Sunday to give a pleasantly warm sunshine and light winds throughout. Perhaps a little more in the way of cloud on Saturday, but generally speaking, the weather is improving.

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1: It's promised better days. Elise Bailey plays now on the Back Lunch.

certainly warmer days will be coming our way over the next few days. The quizzical quiz is next on the Packed Lunch. Can you get it right today?

0: It's lunch with Ian Rowe. Time for the quiz question.
1: In which harbour did the Mary Rose sink in 1545? In which harbour did the Mary Rose sink in 1545? Good luck.
0: Text or WhatsApp the studio 07520 619181.
1: Good luck with that one. It's Starship playing now on the packed lunch for this Thursday lunchtime with the time at 12 minutes past 12. Nothing's going to stop us now. Come on, England. Oh, maybe we said that too much in the previous 2 hours. I don't think so.

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1: You're being very Obi-Wan Kenobi. There's something very Jedi about the way you are today, Ian. It's very, you know, there's a lot of wisdom coming from underneath your cowl.
0: Even Lawrence Llewellyn Bowen gets it.
2: Well, I'm glad he does. Cowl? What's a cowl? Can you tell me that, please? The quizzical quiz question this hour. In which harbour did the Mary Rose sink in 1545? I found out about this when I was at school. So maybe that's where you can dig your memory up from. Or, of course, you can Google it.
3: 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Tired of the same old pressures, deadlines and all that stress? And just chill every Friday night with me, Mark Lister.
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0: Goodbye, Earl. This is The Chicks. Oh, and it's good to know that Sister Sally, my Sister Sally, who lives in Devizes, is listening in her new...

0: The 50th Headington and Stockley Steam Rally and Country Fair takes place next to the Ivy in Headington this weekend, the 4th and 5th of July. 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And that's what happens when you're looking at the screen and it disappears, so you have nothing to say. Oh well, we got there in the end. It's the Packed Lunch live from the Corn Exchange.
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the Steve Miller Band and Take the Money and Run. Fantasy Radio with the Pack Lunch. Sally got the question right, the quizzical quiz question, thank you. And Amy, Ava and James are on the way to Westbury. And it's good to know you're listening in your car. Don't get too hot, keep the aircon on.

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0: It's Lunch with Ian Rowe. Time for the quiz question.
1: In which harbour did the Mary Rose sink in 1545? In which harbour did the Mary Rose sink in 1545? Good luck.
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1: On the birthday file today, Prince George of Cambridge, born in 2013. Of course, the eldest grandchild of our present King Charles III, second in line to the British throne. Imelda Marcos, born in 1929 on this day, Filipino politician and First Lady of the Philippines, known for her shoe collection. And Tom Springfield was born in 1934, sadly passed away in 2022. British folk pop singer, songwriter, Springfield Seekers, Gregory's girl, born in Hampstead in London.

From a classic 60s to a really great 1990s track, this is The Charlatans, The Only One I Know. Fantasy Radio, packed lunch for this Thursday lunchtime. It's 9 minutes to one. You didn't want to know that, did you?

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1: Lunch with Ian Rowe. Quiz question and the answer.
2: In which harbour did the Mary Rose sink in 1545? It was Portsmouth. And just in the last minute, Sylvia phoned in and had the answer right. Also, Sally phoned in earlier on and got the answer right as well. Congratulations, both. Another quizzical question

0: From the Sky News Centre at 1, the Prime Minister has issued a formal apology on behalf of the state to survivors of forced adoptions, calling it a double injustice. An estimated 185,000 babies of unmarried mothers were taken away in England and Wales during the 50s, 60s and 70s. Earlier, Sir Keir Starmer met some who'd been campaigning for decades in Downing Street. He then gave this statement in the Commons.
1: To all those impacted and affected, wherever they are in the country, the shame is not yours. The shame was never yours. The shame is ours.
0: The government has accepted all the recommendations made by phase one of the inquiry into the Southport killings. Home Secretary Shabana Mahmood says she'll do whatever is needed to protect the public. At least 20 people have been killed in an overnight Russian drone and missile attack on Kyiv. The Kremlin says the strikes were aimed at military targets despite a number of residential buildings being hit. Racing legend Frankie Dettori's broken his thumb and several ribs after being involved in a car accident in Newmarket. The jockey's management says his car spun and flipped after it was shunted last night. Boss Thomas Tuchel's urged parents to let their kids miss school so they can watch England's World Cup clash with Mexico. Last night's nervy win over DR Congo set up a meeting with the co-hosts in the last 16. It kicks off at 1 a.m. on Monday. Here's the view of England's head coach.
2: Write an excuse for school and let them watch football. Come on, there's so much school to go to, but World Cup is every 4 years. Let them watch. There will be a big match on in 4 days, and we need the support of everyone, and especially of the children.
0: And O2 says it saw record traffic on its network during yesterday's match. The biggest spike in people using its signal was 20% up on its previous peak. That's the latest. I'm Cam Hall.
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4: It's hour 2 of the Packed Lunch for this Thursday lunchtime, in with you until 2. Then Mike Linford takes over for the afternoon show.

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0: It's a sunny day for most this Thursday. Winds falling light as the day progresses, so a pleasant afternoon to come. Maximum temperatures in Devizes, 24 degrees. High pressure is building from Friday to Sunday to give a pleasantly warm sunshine and light winds throughout. Perhaps a little more in the way of cloud on Saturday, but generally speaking, the weather is improving. But it's not going to get as hot as it was before. 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
0: Lainey Wilson plays now. Can't sit still. No, I can't. And it's not ants in me pants.

0: It's Lunch with Ian Rowe. Time for the quiz question.
1: In which sport might you adopt the egg position? In which sport might you adopt the egg position? Good luck.
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1: I'll give you a clue if you need one. It's not too cold in here, but that's all you're getting. Good luck. Here's the Mavericks, Dancing the Night Away.

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2: 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The compere will be Mark Anthony. Camping will also be available, as will food and bars. 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There's a fundraising bingo event in the main hall of Devizes School on Friday the 10th of July. 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There'll be multiple bingo games, great prizes, an auction of promises, a bar and snacks.

0: Great! Every Saturday for over a decade, we have done the Saturday Segway, and I think it's high time we made some improvements.
1: Yes, dear.
2: 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We feature local businesses, we've got guests, outside broadcasts, quizzes, prizes. We tell the listeners what's going on, where to go, we play great music. What more do you want?
0: Attitude.
2: Oh, I got that.
0: Yes, and that's the problem. You've got it in abundance. And I think we should go to Relate and discuss your charm persona.
2: Don't have one.
0: Precisely. Don't you dare press that mute button.
2: Well, hopefully she'll have calmed down by Saturday. So join Fantasy's answer to Shrek and Fiona, Pete and Les, on the Saturday Segway, 10 o'clock till 1 p.m.
3: 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I'm sure husband and wife will agree with that. Fantasy Radio for a Thursday lunchtime. Which sport might you adopt the egg position? 07520 61 91 81 if you know the answer.

0: thing. 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
1: No one needs a second invitation to see this week's big comedy release in cinemas, The Invite. Seth Rogen and Olivia Wilde play a couple whose relationship is tested when they invite round their neighbors, played by Edward Norton and Penelope Cruz. As this clip shows, the dinner party takes an unexpected turn.
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1: The Minions are back in cinemas too this week, and this time they're attempting to find some beasts to cast in their very own monster movie. Oscar winners Jeff Bridges and Allison Janney voice characters in the film called Minions and Monsters, and they loved being silly for their roles.
6: It's play, basically, yeah. 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
1: Over on Netflix, Millie Bobby Brown returns for Enola Holmes 3. This time, Enola's wedding plans are scuppered when her older brother Sherlock is kidnapped. That's your latest entertainment roundup. I'm Jimmy Burton.
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0: Lightning Seeds, the life of Riley. Come on, England. I've not mentioned it for an hour.

That's a Lightning Seas Life of Riley. We may have another Lightning Seas track later in the hour. Leanne Rimes continues the music on Packed Lunch. Can't Fight the Moonlight.

0: Leanne Rimes, can't fight the moonlight. We can't stay away from it any longer. Not mentioned it for nearly an hour. So, is it coming home?
1: I think it's bad news for the English game. We're not creative enough.

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Their keeper made some incredible saves, to be fair to him, and you start to think, maybe is it just one of those days? But that's where I'm most proud of the boys and myself as well, just to keep the belief, keep getting the ball into the right areas, and you know, one of us will have our hero moment, and thankfully for me it was the

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It's going to be tough for many different reasons. But ultimately, this is, you know, if you want to be world champions, you have to go through tough games. And, you know, two good teams, Mexico at home. So we have to be ready. But for now, I just want to enjoy this moment.

both of them have had an incredible tournament so far, as a lot of other players have as well. So, yeah, look, that's you guys. You're going to compare us. You're going to, you know, put us on that pedestal. And it looks like everyone's having a pretty good tournament so far. And, yeah, from my point of view, it's just about doing what I can to help the team progress. And, again, today it was with a couple goals, so I'm extremely pleased with that. And, yeah, in terms of the captain, you know, what legendary names you're talking about there. So I think it's hard fully to take it all in, especially when you're in a tournament environment. You just kind of focus on the games. But when you come away and you read some of the names that I'm among now, especially in England history, it's something that I'm extremely grateful for sure. It's

the lads who started the game grinded them down, and I felt like when I come on they were tired, so I tried to make the most of it. Usually in that situation I'd probably try and shoot or do a bit of a skill, but I think with H he probably dictates my decision. I just thought, try and put it in there. I know he's in there somewhere, and he was. It's amazing to be around him every day, because when you're around someone at the elite level, he's at the very, very top of football. He's having a season that's only ever been beat by Lionel Messi, the greatest footballer of all time. That speaks to the level he's playing at. When you're around someone like that, you want to pick up as many habits and watch everything he does to see why he's at that level. It's no accident. Like I said then, it's consistency every day. How hard he works, every finishing drills, he does it with passion, he does it with seriousness. He never ever messes about. It's amazing to be around him. He's definitely an inspiration to all of us.

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1: Now, some would say that was fantasy, but hey, come on, let's get behind England now that Scotland's no longer there. And if your team is still in the World Cup, well done. Fantasy Radio, it's the Pat Lunch with Ian till 2. And Mike Linford takes over for the afternoon show.

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0: 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Time for the quiz question.
1: In which sport might you adopt the egg position? In which sport might you adopt the egg position? 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

0: Lunch with Ian Rowe. Time for the quiz question and the answer.
1: In which sport might you adopt the egg position? 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Was it downhill all the way?
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Frankie Goes to Hollywood and The Classic. Relax. Taking us to the news, it's Waterloo Sunset from the Kinks. I'm back next week, Thursday and Friday, on the Pat Lynch. Have a good weekend. Come on, England.

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0: mother was pressurized into giving up a baby for adoption, and this was handled by the church. I only found out after her death. I had to pay privately to find him, and we've now been united.
1: The ringleader of a Rochdale grooming gang won't be deported. Now it's thought he's been freed from prison. 73-year-old Shabir Ahmed served a 14-year sentence for multiple rape and child sex offences. He was stripped of his British citizenship, but a loophole in the 1971 Immigration Act means he can't be sent back to Pakistan. Rochdale MP Paul Waugh raised the case in the Commons.
2: Shabir Ahmed should be deported to Pakistan. Does the Leader of the House agree with me that the Home Office and the Foreign Office should do everything possible within their power to make sure people like Ahmed are deported and that their victims never ever get to face them again?
1: At least 20 people have been killed in an 11-hour Russian drone missile attack on Kyiv. Moscow says it's retaliation for Ukrainian strikes on oil facilities. The car finance compensation scheme has been partly suspended over legal challenges, leaving millions of drivers facing a delay. The average payout's around £830, but no one will get the money until the court's made a ruling, probably next year. Jockey Frankie Dettori has been hurt in a car crash near Newmarket. He's been kept in hospital for scans. And some of the most popular Spanish airports for British holidaymakers are among the worst places for passport queues this summer. They include Alicante, Malaga, Palma and Tenerife. That's the latest. I'm Leisha McKenna.
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Well, a very good afternoon to you and welcome to Thursday's afternoon show. Mike Linford here with you until 5. Big thank you to Ian for Thursday's edition of Pack Punch. Ian, back with you.

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2: Plenty of warm sunshine this afternoon, a northwesterly breeze slowly easing, a maximum temperature 24 degrees. Tonight, sunshine throughout the evening with plenty of clear skies overnight. Perhaps a few mist patches forming as winds fall light during the early hours. It's going to feel cooler than of late with a minimum temperature of 9 degrees. Tomorrow, plenty of sunshine throughout the day once any morning mist or fog patches clear. Feeling warmer for many as winds remain light. Maximum temperature 25 degrees. Looking further ahead, generally cloudier on Saturday, but mostly dry with bright spells. Variable cloud and sunshine at times for Sunday and Monday. Temperatures generally above average, so feeling very warm.
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The awesome Clean Bandit with Rockabye featuring Anne Marie. Going back to the 80s now, remember this one? Of course you do.

0: sights we saw, with jaws on the floor when discovering Sergeant Pepper. And Pet Sounds too, I think we knew it couldn't get any better. But on it went, ladies and gents, the albums kept on coming. Carole King, Led Zeppelin, those tunes we kept on humming. West Coast rock, it didn't stop. Jackson, Eagles, Ronstadt. Sticky Fingers, the memory lingers. Dark Side made sure of that. Purple, Joplin kept us rocking at 33 and a third. They're all still there, don't have a care. Just let me have a word. There's a radio show, I think you know. A perfect audio reflection. Saturday at 8, make a date. Bob Lawrence's album collection.
1: The guy with more albums than HMV. Our very own Bob Lawrence.

The Fab Four, John, Paul, George and Ringo, the Beatles with Here Comes the Sun. So about this time every week on the Thursday afternoon show, we do a little thing called the First Line Quiz. This is where I give you the opening line of a well-known song. And all you have to do is tell me what that song is. To take part, you can either call me on 730555. 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Are you ready? So this particular song was released around 1980. And I'm going to give you the clue first. Sometimes hair does this. Sometimes hair does this. And the opening line. One man on a lonely platform. One man on a lonely platform. 730555 is the number to call me. 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Or send me an email. 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So cast your minds back to 1980. The clue? Sometimes hair does this. And the opening line, one man on a lonely platform. Where do you think that comes from? Ah, quick as a flash, yeah, you've guessed it, Flash Sam is in with the correct answer. So well done to you. One man on a lonely platform. 1980 is the year in question. And a little clue, sometimes hair does this. Good luck.

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Coming up now, we've got one of those tunes now which just screams out summer. Sometimes the world is

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0: 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Originally from Clydebank in Scotland, formed in 1980.

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A new one from Cammy Barnes, no relation to Mark, as far as I know. Do a little recap on today's First Line quiz after we listen to this great Northern Soul classic by Frank Wilson.

Wow, fantastic was that. Frank Wilson, Do I Love You? Indeed I Do. We're playing the First Line Quiz and I've asked you, where does this come from? One Man on a Lonely Platform. 1980 is the year in question. The clue? Sometimes hair does this. One Man on a Lonely Platform. So far on the winning list, we have Sam, Karen and Simon. We'll give out the numbers after this.

For Torbin 6, Jan and Tina, they have joined Sam, Karen and Simon on today's winning list. Give me a call, 730-555, if you know the answer. You can text or WhatsApp me, 07520-619181. 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
5: Sky News Centre at 3. Two 15-year-old boys who were spared custody for the rape of two girls in separate attacks in Hampshire have been sentenced to 4 years detention. The pair were given non-custodial sentences in May, and the Court of Appeals ruled that was unduly lenient. Lady Chief Justice Baroness Carr's been outlining why that has to change.
6: Each incident involving rape by more than one offender was extremely serious. But the fact that they repeated their behaviour after the first incident and did it again to a different person.

0: to Pakistan. Charlotte Leeming, who's outside HMP Leeds, says there are calls for the law to be changed.
1: He will be supervised in hostel accommodation, electronically monitored with a curfew on the sex offenders register. But there are MPs, campaigners, victims and survivors who are saying they deserve better, that that doesn't go far enough.
0: Sir Keir Starmer's apologised to women in England and Wales forced to give up their babies at birth under a system of forced adoptions. The Prime Minister told the Commons it was a stain on our history. Retired jockey Frankie Dettori is in hospital. He's been involved in a car accident and has several broken ribs. And Arthur Ferry's become the first British player to make it into the third round at Wimbledon. The wild card came from a set down to beat Finnish qualifier Otto Virtanen in four sets. That's the latest. I'm Leisha McKenna.
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2: Plenty of warm sunshine this afternoon, a northwesterly breeze slowly easing, a maximum temperature at 24 degrees. Tonight, sunshine throughout the evening with plenty of clear skies overnight, perhaps a few mist patches forming as winds fall light during the early hours. A cooler night than of late with a minimum temperature of 9 degrees. Tomorrow, plenty of sunshine throughout the day once any morning mist or fog patches clear. Feeling warmer for many as winds remain light, maximum temperature 25 degrees. Looking further ahead, generally a cloudier day on Saturday, but mostly dry with bright spells. Variable cloud and sunshine at times for Sunday and Monday. Temperatures generally above average, so feeling very warm.

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2: Quick look at the traffic sensors in and around town, particularly if you're on the score run. Thank you for having Fantasy on. Nothing much to report on Bath Road coming inbound or outbound devices. Slight delays at the top of Dunkirk Hill where it joins the main road, but nothing too much to worry about. Looking very busy on New Park Street, going right the way through Gaines Lane, Escort Street. Slow moving traffic there. Very busy in both directions in the marketplace here, both inbound and outbound of the area. South Broom Road, that's all looking good, as is Nursted Road. Top end of London Road, that's not looking too bad at this time of the day. Nothing much to report on Potton Road. Usual delays around Semington Roundabout in all directions. Traffic's beginning to build up there. West Ashton area, again, looking quite busy. Melksham Bypass, all running smoothly. More traffic and travel with Neil Provis on the Drive Time Show, live at 5.

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2: O2 sees another surge in demand during live sport, and the markets react to Meta's new cloud business. Cam Hoy is here now with the afternoon business news.
3: Currys has reported an 18% rise in annual profits despite what it calls a subdued consumer backdrop. The electronics retailer says demand for AI-powered technology and gaming products helped drive sales growth. The update comes as Chief Executive Alex Baldock prepares to leave for Boots later this year. O2 says it saw record traffic on its network during England's World Cup win over DR Congo last night. The biggest spike in people using its signal was 20% up on its previous peak set during Arsenal's defeat in May's Champions League final. There's been a big reaction to Meta's decision to join Microsoft, Google and Amazon in launching a cloud business. Shares in the owner of Instagram and Facebook rose 9%. Investors appear pleased that the company's massive AI spending to date will mean a potentially strong new revenue stream ahead. And Dusk could be about to float on the stock market with a value of around £300 million. The Yorkshire-based company sells bedding, sofas and furniture and says it's now the UK's fastest-growing online-only homewares retailer.
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0: Radio. I can't speak. What a relief for everybody. Fantasy Radio. She's got two, and I could have popped round and borrowed one.
1: Yeah, catch Catherine 10 this coming Sunday. New one from Benson Boone coming up after we listen to ABBA.

What a beautiful song, The Time of My Life, Benson Boone. New one from him. This makes me very happy. J-Lo, Waiting for Tonight. Steady on.

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Well, we're playing the first line quiz this afternoon. We're doing a little recap after we're listening to the Traveling Wilburys.

So the opening lines of the First Line Quiz this afternoon. One man on a lonely platform. Cast your minds back to 1980. Some of you are struggling with this one. We're going to make the clue a little bit easier. What happens to your hair as you get older? One man on a lonely platform. The clue is what happens to your hair when you get older. The year in question, 1980. 730555 if you want to call me. 07520 61 91 81 if you'd sooner text or WhatsApp or head online and contact the contact desk link.

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5: The Sky News Centre at 4. Two 15-year-old boys spared custodial terms for raping two girls in separate attacks in Fordingbridge in Hampshire have been sentenced to 4 years detention. The Court of Appeals ruled the punishment handed down to them in May was unduly lenient. Sir Keir Starmer's apologised to the victims of historical forced adoptions in England and Wales, calling the practice a stain on our history. An estimated 185,000 babies were removed between 1949 and 1976. Labour MP for Edinburgh North, Tracy Gilbert, shared her own story.
6: I have no idea if my birth mother felt forced to have me adopted. But I do know that prior to the birth, she was in a Church of Scotland mother and baby home. My adopted parents have since died, but I'm sure they would not want to have adopted any child who had been forcibly removed from their mother.
5: Former pop star Gary Glitter has been charged with four historical sexual offences against a girl in West London. They date back to 1978. Elsewhere, the leader of a Rochdale grooming gang at the centre of a deportation row is understood to have been released from prison. 73-year-old Shabir Ahmed can't be sent back to Pakistan because of a legal loophole.

0: broken. 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
1: And in sport, Arthur Ferries made it into the third round at Wimbledon. But fellow Brit Katie Swan is out, beaten by Madison Keys of the USA. That's the latest. I'm Leisha McKenna.

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2: Plenty of warm sunshine still out there this afternoon. Northwesterly breeze slowly easing with a maximum temperature of 24 degrees. Tonight, sunshine throughout the evening with plenty of clear skies overnight. Perhaps a few mist patches forming as winds fall light during the early hours. It's going to be a cooler night than of late with a minimum temperature of 9 degrees. Tomorrow, Friday, plenty of sunshine throughout the day once any morning mist and fog patches clear. Feeling warmer for many of us as winds remain light, a maximum temperature 25 degrees. Looking further ahead, generally a cloudier day on Saturday, but mostly dry with bright spells. Variable cloud and sunshine at times for Sunday and Monday. Temperatures generally above average, feeling warm.
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2: A West End theatre is to be renamed, plus Josh Gad's joining the cast of the upcoming Ocean's 11 prequel. Debbie Rigard is here now with the afternoon showbiz news.
3: Sources have confirmed Taylor Swift's getting married in New York tomorrow. It's understood she and American football star Travis Kelce will host more than 1,000 guests at Madison Square Garden. A smaller rehearsal dinner is planned for tonight. New York's mayor, Zoran Mamdani, has been asked about it during a heatwave briefing.
4: My recommendation to all New Yorkers is to stay inside and stay cool. And if you happen to be getting married at Madison Square Garden, you will be staying inside and you will be staying cool.
3: Two Russian climbers who'd been the subject of a Netflix documentary have been arrested after scaling the Empire State Building in an apparent marriage proposal. Angela Nicolau and Ivan Birkus were seen unfurling a banner at the top of the New York skyscraper yesterday. Police body cam footage suggests that they weren't wearing safety equipment. It's not clear how they got access to the 102-story building. Josh Gad's joining the cast of the upcoming Ocean's 11 prequel. Directed by Bradley Cooper, the film will also star the Hangover actor alongside Margot Robbie. It'll be out in cinemas next June and will follow Danny Ocean's parents pulling off a heist at the 1962 Monaco Grand Prix. And a West End theatre is to be renamed in honour of the late writer Sir Tom Stoppard. According to ATG Entertainment, the renaming of the Duke of York Theatre acts as a lasting tribute to one of the most influential playwrights Britain has ever produced. Over his six-decade career, Sir Tom was behind Arcadia, Jumpers and the film Shakespeare in Love.
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Richard Ashcroft with Loving You here on Fantasy Radio, 24 minutes past four. If you just joined us, we are playing Thursday's afternoon's first line quiz. This is where I give you the opening line of a well-known song, and all you have to do is tell me what that song is. So far on our winning list today, coming in first time, Sam Flash, as she's known to as her friends. Karen, Simon, Torbin Six, Jan, Tina, Sylvia, Sarah. Alan's been in touch. Keep going, Alan, you're nearly there. Cast your minds back to 1980. And the clue, this is something your hair often does when you get older. What happens to your hair as you get older? And I don't mean fall out. The opening line, one man on a lonely platform. One man on a lonely platform. The clue is something that hair does. Something happens to your hair as you get older. Year in question, 1980. One man on a lonely platform. Give me a call, 730-555. If you don't want to speak to me, you can text or WhatsApp me your answer, 07520-619181. 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The clue? Sometimes this happens to your hair as you get older. The year in question, 1980. And the opening line, one man on a lonely platform. One man on a lonely platform. Good luck.

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2: Well, from today, the 2nd, till Thursday the 9th of July, from 10 a.m. till 5 p.m. each day, there's an art exhibition and sale that's happening in St Mary's Church, New Park Street. 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That's happening at Market Lavington Community Hall in St Mary's Road. That's from 7:30 p.m. this coming Friday the 3rd of July. The programme will include Carl Jenkins' The Armed Man and also an Elton John medley. 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

Oh, the good music just keeps coming and coming here on Fantasy Radio. Doesn't get much better than this one, Madonna, Papa Don't Preach. Did any of you catch her being interviewed by Graham Norton on the TV? It's quite an interesting watch.

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So if you were playing along at home and you guessed that the first line quiz answer today was Visage, Fade to Grey, you are on that winning list with Sam, Karen, Simon, Torbin Six, Jan, Tina, Sylvia, Angie, Sarah and Alan. So well done to all of you. 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Neil hands over at 7 for the Early Late Show to Mark Jones. Mark's guest tonight is Joe from Devises Books. I should be back tomorrow from 10 a.m. in the morning with Feel Good Friday, so I hope you can join me then. Two more tunes from me, a classic from the Stones now.

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6: From the Sky News Centre at 5. Two 15-year-olds who avoided being locked up for raping two girls in separate attacks in Hampshire have now been given 4 years detention. The Court of Appeal ruled their original sentences were unduly lenient. A third boy, who encouraged one of the attacks, will keep his non-custodial sentence. Lawyer Charlotte Proudman represents one of the victims and reads a statement from her.
7: I thought the sentencing hearing might help me. Instead, I feel like everything has gone backwards. I feel more trapped than I did before. I feel like I am the one who has been sentenced. I feel like I am the one living in a prison, even though I did nothing wrong.
6: Sir Keir Starmer has given a formal apology to victims of historical forced adoptions in England and Wales, calling it a stain on our history. Around 185,000 babies were removed over more than a quarter of a century. Gary Glitter has been charged with four historical sexual offences against an underage girl. The former singer, who's 82, is due in court next month. The car finance compensation scheme's been paused after legal challenges, meaning millions of drivers are facing longer waits for payouts. They might now not happen until next year. At Wimbledon, Arthur Ferry's become the first British player to make it into the third round. Live to centre court, Kat Suave.
8: The wildcard said he had no idea there was a royal audience during his four-set victory over Otto Vertanen. The Princess of Wales was in the crowds after helping the stewards allow spectators in this morning. But it wasn't to be for other British hopeful Katie Swan. She lost in straight sets to Madison Keys. Defending champion Iga Swiatek eased past Karolina Pliskova by the same scoreline.
6: And a peak audience of 16.3 million people watched England beat

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2: Always good to have a good finish. That's what I say anyway. Sunshine through this evening with plenty of clear skies overnight, perhaps a few mist and fog patches forming. Winds falling light during the early hours. Cooler night than of late, and a minimum temperature down to 9. For Friday then, plenty of sunshine throughout the day. Once any morning mist and fog are clear. Feeling warmer as winds remain light, maximum 24. For the weekend, generally cloudy on Saturday with some drizzle over the hills, variable amounts of cloud and with sunshine at times for Sunday and Monday, and temperatures gradually above average, or generally above average. So feeling very warm. So I wish Mike a nice evening. Off to knock up some paella in his shorts. Hello to Tina.
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trying to cheer Tina up, stuck on the M3, in a bit of a queue this evening. We love you too, Tina. Thanks for the message. So we'll catch up on some local and national stories, look at the travel, and then we have got an update on the M3 traffic jam. The sport, the entertainment gossip, news headlines at 5:30. Hi to Craig, tune's on the way for you, sir. Good choices as always. After 5, and this is a song about me.

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5: devices. 5:18 now. Hi to Kath, Jane and Molly, saying that Rod Stewart, what a great tune, absolutely there. A couple of stories then. As Britain faces itself for another hot week, experts are warning that many fridges in the UK homes and supermarkets are unable to cope with the sort of record-breaking temperatures we have recently been experiencing. Bristol-based refrigeration expert Dr. Alan Foster says the appliances were designed decades ago in a much cooler world. Fridges are typically designed to operate in air temperatures up to around 32 degrees C. And when temperatures rise above that, as they did, of course, last week and may again next week, can struggle to stay cool or even fail completely. Shoppers in Somerset and Bristol reported supermarket fridges switched off and empty, while engineers in Wiltshire reported record call-outs to homes' fridges that have also given up the ghost there. As the Met Office warns, the heat waves are becoming more common in the UK. The question is whether the nation's fridges can keep up. Well, in a testing lab at Lower Langford in Somerset, the doctor himself has run experiments to see how fridges cope with the rising temperatures. Inside a climate-controlled chamber, a standard fridge is fitted with sensors and filled with gel blocks to measure how evenly it cools. We can test the temperature across different parts of the fridge, he explained. Crucially, they can also make the room warmer or cooler to see how the fridges survive in a warming world. His team at Refrigeration Developments and Testing said work for many of the big retailers, advising them on how to cope with climate change. And in most of the supermarkets out there, the fridges were designed for up to, as we said, 32 degrees C, which obviously just isn't enough because these are designed decades ago. And he said once temperatures go beyond that, the system was designed for the compressor works continuously to keep things cold, eventually leading to a breakdown. And when systems are under pressure, supermarkets may reduce the number of chilled cabinets in use to keep others working. Systems run on central refrigeration units, so by closing some cabinets, they can keep enough crucial ones cool. So the study has noted that increased energy costs and failure of refrigeration systems in numerous retail facilities and supermarkets were forced to empty their shelves because of the chillers not working. So as the temperature rises, David Morris, he was a shopper in Cheddar, said the situation was worrying. And it's all down to money, I think. So they say supermarkets are already designing fridges for up to 35 degrees C and even 38 degrees C. So there we are. Hopefully it will be able to cope in these increasingly warming conditions. Another story, a pop star has been pictured getting stuck into rehearsals with a local orchestra ahead of the festival in a few weeks' time. Full Tone 26 will take place on the 11th and 12th at Park Farm on Whistley Road here in Devizes, set to feature a 50-piece live orchestra, guest performers, tribute acts and concerts spanning various genres as well. The lineup includes Holtz, The Planets, paired with the Star Wars Suite, Symphonic Queen, featuring Ricardo Afonso, The Wurzels. The Wurzels are in, you've got to have The Wurzels, and Mainly Madness, and much more. And rehearsals continue in earnest. Over the weekend, the orchestra, hosted by a special visitor, Jason Donovan, who rose to fame, of course, on the Australian Neighbours show before reaching further heights in his ongoing music career, making an appearance too. So there we are. Gemma Brown, a vocalist and director for the Full Tone Orchestra, said it was great. We turned 1980s, early 90s music into a massive orchestral extravaganza. The weekend is going to be insane. So there we are. It's all happening there at Whistley Road there over the weekend there. More details, of course, on I guess their website. Tickets priced at £64 are on sale now, with weekend passes providing the best value there. So there you go. Go and have a great time. Hi to Craig. Requesting some Louis Armstrong, and a good choice at that too. We have all the time in the world.

0: Louis Armstrong. I'm playing that one for Craig. We have all the time in the world at 5:25.
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4: Beat the traffic. Get on your bike.
0: Tina back on the move due to a broken down car earlier, holding her up on the M3. The A36 at Warminster. Both ways closed there and slow traffic due to an accident investigation work there from the A362 Clay Hill roundabout to the B3414 Copley Hill roundabout. Also the A3102 New Broughton Road in Melksham, that's one-way street, that's closed due to water main work between Bath Road and Bradford Road. Traffic congestion down on the 303 eastbound and past Stonehenge, about a 10-minute wait to get through those queues. And on the 345 Salisbury Road in Amesbury, temporary traffic lights and water main work between Avonstoke Close and South Mill Hill. Busy around County Way in Trowbridge, with all the outskirts rather busy too. Bradley Road, Froome Road and County Way itself. Heavy traffic through the town of Bradford-on-Avon. And West Ashton Road from the Yarnbrook Crossroads back up towards Symington. Are there heavy traffic there too this evening? And from Bower Hill, right the way down at 350, heading towards Symington there. Rather slow both ways. And also around Western Way in Melksham, with the Beanacre Road also very busy as well. In Devizes, usual stuff. Traffic building up onto London Road, backing back as far as the Horton Roundabout. Into town via London Road, Escort Street, Gaines Lane and New Park Street. South Broom Road, rather busy. Same goes for Nursteed Road if you're heading towards the Green there. And some heavy traffic to and from Dunkirk Hill. Take it steady out there.

528 with Gladys Knight and her Pips. 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

Gladys Knight and her Pips. You know it, bougie bougie. Mark Jones on your radio from 7 o'clock with guest Joe from Devizes Books. A reviewing books and letting you know what tickets are available for gigs around the area that could be purchased from Joe herself. So Josie from 7, Fantasy Favourites from 9, Gorgeous Helen in at the controls with an hour of love songs for you from 11, and Tom with you as always through the night. 28 minutes to 6 now. The top stories this hour: two 15-year-old rapists who were originally spared custodial sentences will now spend 4 years in detention. Court of Appeal said the judge failed to properly assess the humiliation and degradation suffered by the two victims of separate attacks at Fordingbridge in Hampshire. A married at first UK cast member has been arrested on suspicion of rape. It comes after two women made allegations against three men in a documentary in May. They all deny wrongdoing. And pubs and bars across England and Wales can stay open until 5 a.m. on Monday for the Three Lions World Cup match against Mexico. The government's decided to extend licensing hours, with the game kicking off at 1 a.m. UK time. And 8 days after the back-to-back earthquakes in Venezuela, a security guard has been found alive. The man was in a small cabin when the first tremor struck, which helped him shield him from the crushing debris. And British wildcard Arthur Verres is through to the third round at Wimbledon. Katie Swan, though, is out.

25 minutes to 6, business news on the way. It's Fantasy Radio Thursday tea time. Bit of blue sky and sunshine out there. Very pleasant.

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0: Who he records.
1: I'm playing that for Lynn. Hi to Doggy Lear. And to hubby Clive. 17 minutes away from 6 o'clock now on this Thursday tea time. Business news up next after the foundations on Fantasy Radio.

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0: Well, the boost for England fans and for the delays to car finance compensation. Alicia has all this evening's business news.
3: Some drivers who may have paid too much for car finance are looking at a longer wait for compensation. Legal challenges mean the financial watchdog suspending parts of its £9 billion car finance redress scheme. No payments will be made until the legal process is finished, likely well into next year. Circus Starmer's letting pubs open longer for England's World Cup match with Mexico. The last 16 clash kicks off at 1 a.m. on Monday. Google's lost its final appeal against a record European fine and will now have to pay £3.5 billion. The EU punished the firm for forcing phone makers to pre-install its search app and Chrome browser on Android models. And some of the most popular Spanish airports for British holidaymakers are among the worst places for passport queues this summer. Ryanair's blaming new EU border checks for delays at Alicante, Malaga, Palma and Tenerife.
0: Thank you.

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0: Still that road closed on the A36 and slow traffic due to an accident investigation work from the 362 Clay Hill roundabout to the B3414. That's Cotley Hill roundabout. New Broughton Road in Melksham, the A3102. That's closed. That's a one-way street from Bath Road to Bradford Road due to water main work continuing. No issues around Marlborough, apart from the 346 Port Hill. Some slow traffic there. London Road, Salisbury Road, across Marlborough, all looking good. Still busy in Devizes. Sethbroom Road, very busy, backing up towards the top of Long Street. Escort Street, Gaines Lane and New Park Street and Northgate Street, rather busy. Things improving around Melksham, but still busy, but moving on the Western Way, 350, through to Beanacre Road. Bradford on Avon still busy from the Froome Road, heading into town via Market Street and Mason's Lane, and into Trowbridge County Way, heavy traffic there, and also on the Bradley Road.
4: It's Helen here. Why don't you join me tonight aboard the Love Train? From 11 p.m, I'll have a whole hour of love songs to help you wind down after another busy day. We've got some of the finest love songs around, from the 60s right the way through to today, all hand-picked for your listening pleasure. 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
0: What a voice. Second choice for Craig, some Four Tops. Don't Walk Away. Good tune. As we head towards the 6 o'clock news, update on the sport after that, the entertainment gossip, and a chat with Jonesy before 7.

couple of minutes to six then. Evening to Al, who's just back from the school run. Part-time listening this evening, he says. And also, hi to Paul and the gang. Some corgis on the way, the other side of the news for you. Good choice.

Tea with Judi Dench will return this summer with the star chatting to Sir Ian McKellen. The actress will appear in the Sky film alongside her long-term friend for a candid conversation about their lives on and off stage and screen. They'll discuss Shakespeare, stage fright, and the insecurities of acting in such popular franchises as James Bond and Lord of the Rings.

0: Gary Hall's birthday today, supermodel, former wife of Mick Jagger and Rupert Murdoch. She gets around. She's 70 today. Hang in there for another hour. Back in 2 minutes.
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5: Sky News Centre at 6. The Court of Appeals decided sentences handed to two 15-year-olds for raping two girls in Hampshire were unduly lenient. The boys were spared custody in May over separate attacks in Fordingbridge, with a judge saying he wanted to avoid criminalising children unnecessarily. They've now been locked up for 4 years. Lady Chief Justice Baroness Carr explained why the original decision couldn't stand.
6: We found that the judge had undervalued the seriousness of their offending and the serious harm caused by it to the complainants. Notwithstanding their young ages and their vulnerabilities, sentences of detention for X and Y were unavoidable.
5: Elsewhere, a Married at First Sight UK cast member has been arrested on suspicion of rape. They've since been bailed. It comes after two women made allegations against three men in a documentary in May. They all deny wrongdoing. England fans will be able to watch Monday morning's World Cup Last 16 tie against co-host Mexico in the pub. Licensing laws have just been relaxed. Joe Rawson reports.
7: Pubs and bars in England and Wales can stay open until 5 a.m. covering the match, which kicks off at 1 a.m. UK time. The decision removes the need for venues to apply individually for extended hours. The government says the change will support the hospitality sector, while Prime Minister Sir Keir Starmer says it's good news for supporters and good news for pubs, adding the whole country will be backing the team.
5: The Prime Minister's issued a formal apology to unmarried mothers forced to give up their babies for adoption. Around 185,000 in England and Wales had their children taken away between 1949 and 1976. 8 days after the back-to-back earthquakes in Venezuela, a security guard's been found alive. The man was in a small cabin when the first tremor struck, which helped shield him. And British wildcard Arthur Ferries through to the third round at Wimbledon. That's the latest. I'm Leisha McKenna.
0: Thank you, Leisha.
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0: Currently 22 degrees across the county. Sunshine through this evening with plenty of clear skies overnight. Perhaps the odd mist and fog patch forming. Cooler night than of late. Minimum temperature down to single figures, 9. Plenty of sunshine through the day for Friday once any morning mist and fog clears. Feeling warmer for many as winds remain light, maximum 24. And for the weekend, generally a cloudier day on Saturday with some drizzle over the hills. Variable cloud with sunshine at times for Sunday and Monday. And temperatures gradually and generally above average, so feeling very warm. Update on the sport on the way and the entertainment gossip. 7 minutes past six now.

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0: And with Thursday's Tea Time Update, it's Lawrence.
3: Manchester City have reached an agreement with Nottingham Forest for the transfer of midfielder Elliot Anderson for a British record of £116 million. It's a first signing for the new City manager, Enzo Maresca. Anderson is currently playing at the World Cup with England and he's completed a medical in Kansas, but the formalities of the move will be finalised when he's back in England. A peak audience of 16.3 million people watched England beat DR Congo yesterday at the World Cup. The figures came through to BBC One and iPlayer. That gave the corporation the biggest number of live viewers this year. The average number of people tuning in was 14 million. Arthur Ferry's become the first British player to make it into the third round at Wimbledon. The wild card came from a set down to beat Finnish qualifier Otto Virtanen in four sets. He was watched on by the Princess of Wales, who helped welcome fans into the grounds this morning. It wasn't to be for Katie Swan, though. She was beaten in two sets by Madison Keys of the USA. Defending champion Iga Swiatek eased past former finalist Karolina Pliskova on centre court.
4: For sure, you know, the first round was really emotional, but today I felt like, you know, it's another day in the office. I need to be ready, be sharp, make good decisions. So today was a good day for sure. I had a good level of focus, so I'm really happy with the performance.
3: Finn Russell will not feature for Scotland in their opening Rugby Union Nations Championship match against Argentina, but the fly half might be back against South Africa on the 11th of July as he recovers from a calf injury. Johnny Gray returns for the Scots with Tom Jordan at 10. Meanwhile, George Furbank will make his first England appearance in almost 2 years for Saturday's clash with South Africa. In the forwards, George Martin makes his first start since 2025 Six Nations. And racing legend Frankie Dettori's broken his thumb and several ribs after being involved in a car accident in Newmarket.
0: Thanks, Lawrence.

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Thursday's Early Late Show has moved into its summer season, and there are, as you would expect, a few changes. We've got a brand new competition called The Chain. In fact, can we change the theme, please? Just guess the link between the two songs I'll play you. That's The Chain. And Glovebox Classics features summer songs for the season. We'll also have the usual bits and pieces like the 80s Top 10, Al Weber's chosen song, The Devices Diary, and the end of show Smoochie. So join me, Jonesy, every Thursday evening from 7 for Summer's Early Late Show, right here on 97FM Fantasy Radio.

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0: Well, a megastar prepares to get hitched and Liam Gallagher rouses England football fans. Debs has all the details.
3: The stars have begun arriving in New York ahead of Taylor Swift and Travis Kelce's wedding. Graham Norton and Phoebe Waller-Bridge were spotted arriving in the city ahead of tomorrow's ceremony, rumoured to have more than 1,000 guests. There's a rehearsal dinner tonight. Influencer Nara Smith says her heart dropped when she found out her 2-year-old daughter Whimsy had been diagnosed with cancer. The 24-year-old's best known for her trad wife content online, where she makes meals from scratch. She says processing and navigating the news as a family has been really hard, especially while postpartum. Lexi Minitry says she watched the original Legally Blonde film over 100 times to prepare for taking on the prequel series. She stars as Elle Woods in the Prime Video comedy Elle, in which the iconic character navigates high school. Lexi says Reese Witherspoon's encouragement has meant everything to her.
4: She's also given us a lot of trust in these characters, which has been really, really special. But I think having her from the get-go, she's been somewhat of a mentor to me. And the fact that I can just text her and be like, one sec, I'm going to text my girl Reese, that's crazy.
3: Season 1 is out now and season 2 has already been confirmed. And Liam Gallagher is encouraging England fans to keep the biblical vibrations going after fans sang Wonderwall with players at full time after yesterday's World Cup match. The Oasis singer wrote on X, "Life is meant to be good and the country needs good vibrations until his group returns." Replying to fans asking about another return to the stage from the brothers, Liam said he couldn't tell them for security reasons.
0: Nice one, Debs.

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2: Loving the music tonight, says Tina. And Craig says some cracking tunes as usual, Neil. Lovelin's Don Williams track and the Corgis, superb. Thank you very much.

thank you for all your messages this evening and your kind words. Certainly means a lot. Now then, some birthdays today. Mark Hart, musician who played with Crowded House and Supertramp, makes it to 73 today. Roy Bolter, the British drummer with Liverpool band The Farm, All Together Now stuff, is 62. And Mark Mow, British film critic who prattles on endlessly about movies all the time. That's his job, and he's 63. Phoenix Nights Man. Car Share. Max and Paddy. Peter Kay, the funny man himself. One of the most successful stand-up comedians across the UK, is 53. Lindsay Lohan, actress and singer, is 40. And Danny Rose, former footballer who played for Watford, Newcastle and Tottenham Hotspur, and also had a go at the England team too, is 36.

this day. In 1752, the first Bible in America printed in English was published in Boston. And in 1843, an alligator fell from the sky during a Charleston, South Carolina thunderstorm. Where did he come from? And in 1957, the first submarine designed to fire guided missiles was launched. Most of them were broke down though. We got nothing at all. Hound Dog by Elvis Presley on this day in 1956 was recorded at RCA Studios in New York. Take 31 was the version they actually released on a 45. This day in 1980, Sheena Easton was featured on the BBC TV series The Big Time. I remember that. Recording her first single and undergoing the marketing process as a new artist. And in 1992, Mick Jagger became a grandfather when his daughter Jade gave birth. That figures. In 2003, an electric shaver, especially designed for shaving your bits into different shapes, went on sale in Britain and Europe. Must order one. Okay, heading up to 25 minutes to 7 now. Let's play this one then. P.A. Robertson. Bang, bang.

0: B.A. Robertson. 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Good choice.
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0: Things looking much better around Melksham. No problems to report there. Bradford and Avon looking rather clear through the main town centre. Thank goodness for that. County Way still busy on through Trowbridge, all around the outskirts, Bradford Road, Wingfield Road, Froome and Bradley Road, all looking much better now. In Devizes, no problems to report, even outside the spa shop, all looking good too. Still the A36 and Warminster closed and slow traffic due to an accident investigation work between Clay Hill and Cotley Hill roundabout. And the one-way street, New Broughton Road in Melksham, the A3102, is closed due to water main work between Bath Road itself and Bradford Road. Temporary traffic lights on the 345 Salisbury Road in Amesbury. That's between Avonstoke Close and South Mill Hill. And more travel and traffic tomorrow morning in the Breakfast Show with Mr. Barnes. Keeping you up to date from 7 a.m. 22 minutes away from 7. Going to chat with Jonesy shortly. See what's on the early late show. I do believe Joe is in from Devizes Books. And some top music and chat from 7.
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0: There they are. My adoring fan. And their relatives, who they just drag along.
1: I've managed to fit them all in the studio.
0: Yeah, it's not that many. Mind you, it's a palatial studio.
1: Absolutely,
0: so yeah, you can get quite a few people in. All your fans, anyway. How are you?
1: Very good, thank you. Yeah, busy, but as usual.
0: Good.
1: All good, thank you. Yeah, all good here.
0: Good,
1: yeah,
0: good.
1: Happy here.
0: Yeah, of course. And isn't it nice and cool in here?
1: Yeah, absolutely. Yeah, yeah, it's good, isn't it? Yeah, yeah, some technical... stuff went on Monday, and yeah, thanks to Thermocold, they've
0: We've got a nice new aircon unit, which is just lovely. Just enjoying that.
1: Good lads.
0: Yeah, so I was prepared to strip off.
1: Were you?
0: But I don't need to now. I'm sorry if you're still eating your tea, by the way.
1: Mike Linfred went home early.
0: The thought of me stripping off will put you off your fish fingers. So do you want to know what's on the show tonight? Fully clothed?
1: What are you up to? Fully clothed?
0: Joe is in. Yeah, hey! Good job, actually. Yeah, I'm fully clothed, isn't it? Jo from Devises Books in with her book reviews, also looking at gigs that she's selling tickets for. Always look forward to chatting to Jo.
1: Yeah.
0: It's one of the highlights of my month.
1: Absolutely, yeah.
0: That and seeing you, of course.
1: You're very kind.
0: I had to quickly squeeze that one in, didn't I?
1: Likewise. Yeah. I'll return the return.
0: Bless you. Bless you, bless you, bless you. We've also got The Chain. This is where I feature two songs, give you two songs. You've got to guess what the link is.
1: Yep.
0: Might be a bit of a tricksy one tonight.
1: Really?
0: Might be. But then again, you might prove me wrong. Craig normally
1: does. Some people do.
0: Craig normally does. He got a spot on last week.
1: I heard, yeah, he did, didn't he? Yeah, yeah, very quick.
0: Very good. Everyone else sort of struggled a bit, but he got a spot on. Even I struggled, and I had the answer.
1: Well, that's the fun, isn't it, really? You know, sort of like with the quiz like that.
0: Yeah, exactly.
1: Yeah.
0: So we'll do that. After 8, we've got the After 8 80s featuring a top 10 singles hit. Top 10 singles chart even from this week in an 80s year.
1: Mm-hmm.
0: Again, it's a good one.
1: Yes.
0: Al Weber, is he on?
1: He's on, yes. He's been part-time in today. Part-timer is tuned in. He's had to do the school run. But he's in the fantasy club now.
0: Good. Hello, Al. Welcome to the club again. We've got his request tonight.
1: Absolutely.
0: He's given me a new list.
1: Oh, yes.
0: A brand new list to work through. To be fair, I haven't replied. I normally reply to his emails. Right. I haven't had a chance. So, Al, I do apologise. But the new list starts tonight.
1: There we go, yeah.
0: I'm looking forward to playing
1: that. Will that take you through to December, do you think?
0: Well, it's going to take me through. I was working out. There's about, I think, 7 or 8 songs.
1: All right,
0: so it'll take me through to the end of the summer.
1: There you go.
0: Yeah, so thank you, Al.
1: Yeah, nice one, Al.
0: I'm definitely going to have to now start calling him my producer.
1: Yep.
0: In brackets, official.
1: That's right, yeah. Yep.
0: Yeah, because he does help produce the show.
1: With all his record library.
0: Yeah, exactly. What else have we got? We're dipping to the very busy Devices Diary. Summer Glovebox Classics continue. Another two sunny summer songs.
1: Good stuff.
0: And the end of show smoochie tonight is what I would call an 80s anthem.
1: Ooh.
0: Yes.
1: Okay, yeah.
0: Big group from the 80s, still going strong today, actually.
1: Good.
0: They went from the 80s into the 90s and into the noughties.
1: Yeah.
0: And they're still doing the retro shows now, you know, the best of the 80s and the rewinds of this world.
1: Yeah.
0: Great group, a duo, and a great song to end the show tonight. And that, my friend, is the Early Late Show.
1: Fantastic. And you can enjoy it.
0: Oh, well, I'll try.
1: In 10 minutes' time.
0: Oh, I thought you were talking to me. Yeah, I'm definitely going to enjoy it. I love talking and playing music. What a great job.
1: Mr. M.T. Jones here.
0: Yeah, no relation.
1: No.
0: He's got more money than me.
1: Yeah.
0: Well, maybe he is a relation. Maybe I should knock on his door.
1: Yeah, good. Have a word.
0: M.T., you owe me some money, I think.

0: MT Jones. And I don't understand. Thank you for being there over this Thursday tea time. We'll do it all again tomorrow afternoon from 2.
1: Such a pure tea. Pretty young thing.
0: Heading up to 6 minutes away from 7 now.

BYT, Michael Jackson on Fantasy Radio, heading up then to the news at 7. Jonesy on the other side of the news then, keeping the company through until 9 with the lovely Joe on From Devices Books. And then we've got an hour of, 2 hours even, of Fantasy Favourites. And, of course, Helen, the gorgeous Helen Mason on from 11 o'clock with an hour of love songs for you. And then Tom with you through the night, as always, keeping the company. Catch you tomorrow at 2. Have a great evening. Thanks for listening. Ta-da.

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5: From the Sky News Centre at 7. Pubs and bars in England and Wales will be able to stay open until 5am on Monday. The government's pushing through legislation, allowing England supporters to watch the World Cup round of 16 match with Mexico starting at 1 in the morning. It means individual premises don't have to apply for extended hours. The hospitality sector's welcoming the move, but our political correspondent Ali Fortescue says not everyone's happy.
6: Before the World Cup, the UK Football Policing Unit it had raised concerns about these sorts of licensing hours being extended and what that means for them in terms of certain neighbourhoods.
5: The Attorney General's welcomed the decision to increase the sentences of two teenage boys who raped two girls in Hampshire. They were originally spared custody, but the Court of Appeal has given them 4 years detention. The family of one victim says justice has finally been done. The Prime Minister has issued a formal apology on behalf of the state to survivors of forced adoptions, calling it a double injustice. An estimated 185,000 babies of unmarried mothers were taken away in England and Wales over 27 years. Earlier, Sir Keir Starmer met some of those who had been campaigning for decades in Downing Street and gave this statement in the Commons.
7: To all those impacted and affected, wherever they are in the country, the shame is not yours. The shame was never yours. The shame is ours.
5: A cast member from Married at First Sight has been arrested on suspicion of rape. The man's been questioned and bailed. Drivers who may have paid too much for car finance face a longer wait for possible compensation. The Financial Conduct Authority suspended parts of its redress scheme because of legal challenges. And head coach Vitor Pereira has left Nottingham Forest. He only joined in February. That's the latest. I'm Leisha McKenna.
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0: Did you know, that's Blondie and Debbie Harry, did you know One Way or the Other is the song? One Way or Another, even. Did you know that Debbie Harry is 81 today or...
1: Yesterday, I
0: yes,
1: think.
0: Yes, thank
1: yeah,
0: you,
1: I think
0: Dr.
1: I read
0: Neil.
1: It out yesterday.
0: Yes. I tell you what, I hope I look as good as she does.
1: Bless her.
0: When I'm 81, which won't be long now.
1: No.
0: The way things
1: you're
0: are
1: well on the way.
0: Thanks. Thank you. Ooh. Hello, it's Jonesy with you. Getting on a bit. It's Jonesy with you through tonight. I'll be older by the end of this show. And I'd just like to thank my younger friend, just because he's a year younger than me, Dr. Neil Provis, young whippersnapper. Only a year.
1: Yeah, year difference.
0: Only a year, although some people say that I look younger. But then, did I say that? I didn't really. No, that just slipped out, sorry. Can I just thank the young whippersnapper that is Dr. Provis for the last 2 hours of drive time? Yeah! And it's Jonesy with you through till nine. Hello, it's the Early Late Show. Before we do anything else, we have to do the drum roll. I'm going to have to get a drum roll popper. I've got one somewhere, but I don't know. Well, here it is. Hold on a second. We need to do a drum roll. I need to get a fanfare as well. That's what I do need to do. Because there's no budget for this show. I don't have a fanfare. I need to get someone like the Devizes Town Band in, don't I?
1: Absolutely,
0: they're my friends.
1: Yeah.
0: Right, okay, here we go. Drum roll. At exactly 7 o'clock. You get the gist. Izzy Pickford texted in.
1: Hello, Izzy.
0: WhatsApped in. Thank you, Izzy.
1: Woo!
0: Again, beating everyone else tonight. Do you know the answer to the competition before I've even launched it as well? I bet you do. Hello, Izzy. Nice to know you're listening. Also, nice to know that Justin's listening. He's just given us
1: absolutely.
0: A ring.
1: Absolutely. Hi, Justin.
0: Hi, Justin. So, Dr. Neil Provis, thank you very much.
1: Thank you, too.
0: A lovely show.
1: Thank you.
0: And back tomorrow.
1: Back tomorrow, too, for another 5 hours from 2 o'clock.
0: And you know, some people say, you know, how does he do 5 hours, you know, without blinking? Well, it's because he's younger than me.
1: It's 5 hours on the radio and in real time, but it doesn't feel like five hours. I can tell you.
0: It's like a Bermuda Triangle type thing, I think. You know, well, whatever that is. I've never got sucked into the Bermuda Triangle. But imagine your time just disappears.
1: Yeah. It does. It just flies by. I mean, 5 hours is like, I don't know, an hour and a half to me.
0: Two hours. Exactly. Yeah. Well, I'm not being... Yeah. So, although sometimes, you know, like this little chat we're having, it feels like forever.
1: Yeah. But, you know, sometimes... You're very kind.
0: Sometimes it can be like, the reverse. I know what you mean. I'm back tomorrow too with the quiz.
1: Absolutely, with the quiz. Yeah, yes. I'm going home to organise it.
0: Oh, good man, good man. Okay.

0: Okay, but if you want any help,
1: yeah, I'll give you a call. Oh yeah, I'll give Joe a call. Yeah, I've got a hotline.
0: Have a good one, mate. Have a good one.
1: Okay, you too.
0: Lots of love.
1: You too.
0: See you soon.
1: Yeah.
0: Bye.
1: Bye, Mark.
0: Bye. Young Provis. I'm going to start calling him Young Provis until he hits 60 next year. He's back tomorrow at 2. Thank you, Neil.
2: Thank you.
1: Thank you very much. Catch you tomorrow, dear listener.
0: Jonesy with you through till 9, then. All the nonsense that you get on the Early Late Show, plus some good music, of course. Well, this is Fantasy Radio. My guest tonight, it's always lovely to mention these words. Joe from Devizes Books. Yeah. Joe's here with some book reviews and looking at gigs that she's selling tickets for, and also one or two choices from her record library. I'm hoping they're going to be rocky. They normally are. Also, we've got The Chain. This is where I give you two records. You've just got to guess what the link is between the two. At After Eight, we've got the After Eight 80s, going back to a top 10 singles chart from this week in an 80s year. Al Weber, friend of the station, friend of the show. Also now, I think I'm going to start calling him producer, because he contributes to this show so much. And I appreciate it, Al, as you know. We've got his request. Oh, getting emotional about that. We've got his request, first of a new list that he sent me. Thank you again, Al. It's the summer season of the Early Late Show, so we've got two summer Glovebox classics. Sunny songs, songs about holidays tonight. And the end of show smoochie, I think, isn't over-egging the pudding when I say it's an 80s anthem from a group that are still going today. Big in the 80s, big in the 90s and the noughties. A duo, two guys. And it's a great song. A nice smoochie to end the show tonight. And that, my friend, is the Early Late Show. Is that all right? Good. I'm glad about that. So The Chain, this is where I give you two songs. You've just got to guess what the link is. The link could be between the artists. The link could be between the actual songs, the song titles, the producers of said songs, maybe the record label, or something really quirky that only you and I know. Okay, the two songs tonight. Could It Be Magic, Barry Manilow, and Lady Linda, the Beach Boys. What's the link between Could It Be Magic, Barry Manilow, and Lady Linda, the Beach Boys?

So what is the link in the chain tonight? Could it be Magic, Barry Manilow, Lady Linda, the Beach Boys? You've got till 8 o'clock to have a guess. Give us a ring if you want. Devices 730555. Text or WhatsApp 07520619181. 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Click on Contact Us, fill in some details, and then you can send me an email. The link tonight between Barry Manilow's Could It Be Magic and Lady Linda by the Beach Boys. There will be some clues if you haven't got a Scooby-Doo at this point.

and that's The Chain tonight. New music on Fantasy, over my right shoulder in the record box, Olivia Rodrigo. This is her latest one, Drop Dead, and it is gorgeous.

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2: Nice and sunny tonight. Just look at that blue sky out there. The odd scud of white cloud, but nothing to worry about. It's going to be quite, well, reasonably chilly tonight. 9 Celsius, it's all relative, isn't it? Put the duvet back on. That's what we were saying in the studio. Tomorrow, lots of sunshine around, although there may be the odd mist patch to start tomorrow. Feeling warmer than today. Top temperature 24 Celsius. And then as far as the weekend is concerned, lots of sunshine around. There may be the odd cloud, but nothing to worry about. Dry, temperatures around 25, 26 Celsius in the day. In the evenings, dropping to just around about 14. So it's getting warmer again. Apparently another heat wave on the way, but according to the weather people, not as intense. Not as intense as last week's. But who knows? The thing is, I was saying this to Neil a little bit earlier. If it was wet and miserable, we'd be moaning about the fact that it was a miserable summer. So we really need to make the most of this, because I hate to say it, but before you know it, we'll be clearing frost off our windscreens again. Driving.

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0: Barry Manilow's Could It Be Magic?
1: Let me know the wonder of all of you. Baby, I want you now.
0: And that's The Chain tonight. 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What is the link between Barry Manilow's Could It Be Magic and the Beach Boys' Lady Linda? Joe's with me. Hello, Joe.
2: Hello.
0: Guess what?
2: What?
0: Craig's got it right already.
2: Oh, goodness me.
0: Well done, Craig. Good evening, MJ and Joe.
2: Oh, that's nice.
0: Is it? Yes, they are.
2: And yes, it is.
0: Well done.
2: Amazing.
0: Shall I give a clue, do you think?
2: You could do.
0: Okay, it's about the songs, not the artists.
2: Ah.
0: Does that help?
2: That helps, doesn't it?
0: And it is about the original songs done by these two artists. And I say that because there are other versions which wouldn't work.
2: Ah.
0: Oh, I've given it away.
2: Don't think so.
0: No, maybe not. How are you anyway?
2: Yeah, I'm good, thank you.
0: Good. Enjoying this weather?
2: Oh, it's lovely, yes. Yes, it's been relatively cool in the shop because we don't get the sun till 6 o'clock.
0: So, and it's an old building as well.
2: An old building, yes. Freezing in the winter, mind.
0: Yeah. Well, just remember this. Mm. I always say this to myself. Don't moan too much, Jonesy, because before you know it, as I said earlier, we'll be scraping ice off the car.
2: We will.
0: Yes. Hey, you've got some books.
2: I have got some books.
0: But before that, we have a little treat.
2: Oh, marvellous.
0: Brand new single. Another new single on Fantasy Radio. Ooh. We like to champion the local groups. Burn the Midnight Oil came into the Early Late Show a few weeks ago. They're good.
2: Mm.
0: They're good. Now, last time you were here, I think it was last time or two times ago,
2: yeah,
0: we played single.
2: Yeah.
0: They've got a brand new single out tomorrow on Bandcamp.
2: New one.
0: New, yeah.
2: They've been very busy.
0: It's out on Bandcamp tomorrow. Bandcamp Friday. It's to capitalise on the support that independent artists in a much better way, with it then officially coming out on all streaming platforms on Sunday. So for some reason it's coming out tomorrow on Bandcamp Friday because it's a bit of a special.
2: Oh, that's brilliant.
0: That's good. Yeah. Darren Warrow, who I know you know, mm-hmm. Darren from Divine Zine. Hello, Darren, if you're listening. He thinks it's a real summer sizzler. This is the single we're just about to play. Described it as a driving music, as driving music even, which might be nice for all the Sunday drivers out there with their flat caps.
2: Oh,
0: not everyone who drives on a Sunday. I'm stereotyping now. Wears a flat cap. Right, so shall we play it?
2: I think so.
0: So this is Burn the Midnight Oil. So looking forward to playing this. And Slow Burn. Enjoy.

0: They were my Live Lounge guest about a month ago. Burn the Midnight Oil, their new single out tomorrow on Bandcamp. Be poised and get ready to pay for it tomorrow on Bandcamp. Slow Burn. What do you think, Joe?
1: That's great.
0: Love it.
1: Yeah, really
0: good.
1: That's good.
0: Darren Warrow from Devizine reckons it's a summer sizzler. I agree with you,
1: yeah,
0: Darren.
1: Yeah, I think you're right.
0: And it's a good driving song. It's got that rhythm to it, hasn't it?
1: As long as you're not stuck in traffic.
0: Well, no, it'll help you chill out if you're stuck in traffic.
1: In devices.
0: Yeah. Thank you, Steam, from the band, for sending that to me.
1: Great.
0: 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We chat to Joe next.
2: 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Between 9 and 10, hits and headlines from the year gone by.
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3: 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Who wrote this? It's appalling grammar.
0: Early Late Show with Jonesy and Joe tonight. It's always nice when you're in.
1: Thank you.
0: Yes. I can't believe it was a month ago.
1: I know, time goes so quickly.
0: I know.
1: What happened to June?
0: Well,
1: gone.
0: And it was flaming.
1: It
0: almost
1: was, wasn't it? Yeah.
0: I think we're going to have a flaming July as well.
1: It went so fast it caught fire.
0: Oh, I like that. You should be on the radio. So, three books to look at.
1: Yep.
0: The first one is called The Man Book by Nick Freitas.
1: Now, I can't decide whether this is funny or serious. I think you could look at it both ways. It's like a manual for men, how to do things. And if you have a look in the index, it's each chapter is a lesson in life for men, one of which is how not to sleep on the couch.
0: Right. How to argue with your wife. Is that a good thing?
1: Yeah. Well, it tells you how to do it and do it properly and not offend her.
0: That's good.
1: Yeah.
0: That's good. How to give a speech.
1: Well, it's obviously very American because there's also one about how to choose a gun to defend your home.
0: Oh, yeah.
1: So we'll ignore that one.
0: Yeah, we will. Yeah, and also how to have a fight. I saw how to win a fight.
1: Yes, yes. The front has got the little images on of people, a man fighting and defending his home and all that kind of thing. So yes, it's an interesting one. If you know a man who needs to learn how to grow up, this is probably a fun book for them, but I think there are some serious elements to it, but it just struck me as being rather amusing.
0: I like this. A point-by-point guide. This is sort of like the subtext is on the front page. A point-by-point guide to sucking it up and getting the job done, which I must admit, I think we've all at times are guilty of thinking about, putting stuff off and not getting on with the job.
1: Yes. So it's quite fun, that.
0: Nick Freitas.
1: Yes.
0: I like the colour.
1: Yes.
0: A red book.
1: It's a good, striking, strong colour, isn't it?
0: The man book. Yeah.
1: Very manly.
0: Lovely. Okay, Joe, that's lovely.
1: A man manual.
0: A man manual. Again, I mean, if you're thinking, I don't want to mention the C word, obviously, it's far too early, but this would make a good stocking filler, I think,
1: definitely.
0: Or a birthday present.
1: Yeah.
0: Okay, so the first of your tracks tonight
1: is Shinedown 365.

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9: 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How you doing?
10: All right.
9: Good. Oh, we're playing The Chain at the moment. What is the link between Barry Manilow's Could It Be Magic, the original version, it has to be that, and Lady Linda by the Beach Boys? Any idea? You've got till 8 o'clock to guess.

0: good song. What is the link between those two songs? Well done to James and Seemed, Craig as well, who got it bang on.
1: Amazing.
0: We wouldn't expect anything less,
1: we
0: really.
1: Wouldn't. No, we'd be disappointed if he didn't.
0: Justin says, Mark, is the link they're the same artist? No. No? Paul and the gang, we're going to give you half a point because you're sort of halfway there.
1: Half, yeah.
0: Yeah. Joe's adjudicating tonight.
1: Yeah, sorry about that.
0: So you can write to Joe Batchelor, care of Devices Books. I've got a complaint. No. So you've got till 8 o'clock. Okay, the first clue was it's about the songs and not the artist. Shall I give another clue?
1: Yeah, go on. Let's be generous.
0: Highbrow influences.
1: Oh, I say.
0: Yes, well, Joe's in. I've got to be a highbrow. Oh, yes. I'll say no more. I think that might have helped. Give us a ring, devices 730555. Text or WhatsApp, as always, 07520619181, or via the website. You can contact me. You can email me via the website by going to fantasyradio.co.uk. What's the link tonight on the chain between Bazza and the Beach Boys?
1: Love it. Both begin with B.
0: Oh, hang on. Joe's just called in. No, you're wrong.
1: Oh.
0: Go back to the drawing board, Joe. You should know better. More books now, and then we've got another track. A big track. It's about 6 minutes long. So what we'll do is we'll keep this review really short so we can play the whole of Rory Gallagher coming
1: Yay.
0: Up in a minute. So your next book.
1: Right, so the next book is not actually out till September, but it's such a lovely book I wanted to bring it in right now. It's called A Word for All Seasons by David Crystal, who is a great linguist, and it's illustrated by Eric Revilius. His beautiful etchings are in the book, all throughout the book. He recently had an exhibition at the museum, which was hugely popular. Great artist, long dead sadly, but lovely, lovely illustrations. So it goes through season by season. Spring, we have spring, April Fool, April Showers. Frondescence, which I've marked there, Mark, you can, with the lovely ribbon in there.
0: Oh, that's beautiful.
1: Lovely ribbon.
0: Teal ribbon.
1: Yeah, oh, teal, oh, I say.
0: Don't you think?
1: Yes. So he explains things like Silly Season, Spring Chicken, Shrovetide, Snowtober. I don't think I've heard that one before, but all these seasonal words, It explains what they're all about. So what is frondescence?
0: Frondescence is, frond came into English when botanical science developed in the 18th century, describing the way stem and foliage combine in some flowerless plants.
1: Oh.
0: In the following century, it motivated several coinages with such nouns as frondage, frondlet and frondule, the adjective fronded, and even a verb seen in a single recorded incident when a writer described a wood as fronding.
1: Oh, I say.
0: Oh, I like that.
1: Yes, it's That's rather good, isn't it?
0: Another book for me.
1: Yes, and another would be a lovely C word.
0: It would be a lovely present at the end of the year.
1: Yes.
0: A word for all seasons. David Crystal. And yeah, beautiful illustrations. Teal is the theme because the what are those, like line drawings or
1: etchings
0: on the front cover and back cover as in that beautiful bluey in green colour.
1: Yeah, lovely.
0: Oh, how lovely.
1: It's a really nice book. Really
0: it reminds me of the book that I often dip into, Susie Dent's from Countdown.
1: Oh,
0: a
1: yes.
0: Word for each day.
1: Yes.
0: And there's some wonderful words in there which we don't use anymore.
1: Absolutely. Like frondescence.
0: Frondescence. I like that. That could be.
1: It's a good word.
0: I think that could be word of the show. I've got to somehow.
1: Got to work it in there somehow.
0: It's to do with foliage and plants that don't flower. Okay, I'll think about that. Maybe that could be a new competition. We give a word out and you've got to somehow
1: what is it?
0: help us force it into the show. Lovely. Okay.
1: Yeah, absolutely. But not out till September. So I've got a pre-publication copy.
0: Wrong, aren't you lucky?
1: Yeah, I am indeed.
0: And is it likely then that people could actually order it now?
1: Yeah,
0: and
1: we
0: then
1: can order it in. And I mean, it'll probably come before the 10th of September, but that's the official publication date.
0: And I love, as I say, I love the little etchings.
1: Beautifully produced book as well.
0: Yes, you can just tell, can't
1: Bodleian
0: you?
1: Bodleian Library.
0: Yes.
1: Wouldn't expect any less from them.
0: And a reasonable price as well.
1: Yeah.
0: Yeah. Yep. Only £20.
1: Yep.
0: Bargain. Okay. Right, now, this is a long track. We may not be able to play all of it because time is marching
1: it
0: on,
1: is,
0: Joe.
1: Isn't it? I know, it's shocking.
0: Where's the hour gone? Goodness me. Rory Gallagher, introduce it.
1: This is Rory Gallagher, who I'm very fond of, and daughter of the Everglades. Where you

0: Rory Gallagher. I like that, Joe.
1: Yeah, he's great, isn't he?
0: Just remind us the track again.
1: Daughter of the Everglades.
0: Nice. That's a double album you've got there as well.
1: It is, yeah. One album, one of the CDs is live and the other is a studio, BBC studio.
0: BBC Sessions. Lovely. Joe's with me till 8. Time is a flying. We've only got about 7 minutes left.
1: Whoa.
0: Oh, I know.
1: Speak very quickly then.
0: Third and final book. Now, this is a tome, isn't it?
1: It's a very, very beautiful book. It's Alice's Adventures in Wonderland. And Through the Looking Glass, illustrated by Sir John Tenniel. And it's part of a series called the Arcturus Epic Classics. And what is it, Mark?
0: It is a book with a spread.
1: A spread, well
0: the
1: done.
0: I'd buy the book just for the spread and the illustrations. And it is what I would call a coffee table
1: yep,
0: book.
1: Four legs on it.
0: Yeah, it's that big.
1: But it's part of a series. The other ones, for instance, are Legends of King Arthur, The Iliad, Christmas Stories from Charles Dickens, Paradise Lost. There's some lovely titles. Grey's Anatomy, weirdly. Origin of Species. Odyssey. Lots and lots of lovely books. All about $24.99. They are huge. For the price, they are really big books.
0: Seriously, I thought
1: and they are going to make some amazing presents.
0: This would make a great present. Yeah. I thought, looking at this, when you brought it in, because you've got gold lettering.
1: Yeah.
0: The book is beautifully illustrated. It's packed full of colour, and it's a coffee table book, and it's heavy, really heavy.
1: Yeah, it's
0: beautiful
1: really good quality.
0: Spread. Delightful spread.
1: Yeah, they're all the same sort of look to them. So they've got a livery, if you like. And I just think they are absolutely gorgeous. There's children's books and adults' books in the series. Some non-fiction, some fiction.
0: Lovely.
1: So, yeah, brilliant.
0: And when you came in with it, I thought that's going to be about 50 quid's worth of book there.
1: No, it does look it. It's really, really good value.
0: So I've got my Christmas. Oh, I mentioned
1: oh,
0: it.
1: Oh, you did. So, oh,
0: sorry.
1: Cold. It's only the 2nd of July.
0: A pound in the pot. I've got my present sorted out already, thanks to Joe, for my friends and family this year.
1: Hold on.
0: Lovely. Okay, we're going to look at some gigs in a sec.
1: Very quickly.
0: Okay, here we go.
2: 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Will it be ABBA? Or ZZ Top? 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

0: Jo from Devises Books, as she always is, normally on the first Thursday of the month, joins me at the moment. All about Devises. We're also playing The Chain. What is the link between Barry Manilow, Could It Be Magic, the original song, and Lady Linda, the Beach Boys? Two clues, and Joe's going to give a brilliant third clue in a second. It's all about the songs. Clue one, clue two, highbrow influences, and clue three...
1: If you need a further clue, look at the front of Handel House, and you'll see on there two of the clues.
0: The home of Devises Indeed. Books, Handel House.
1: Highbrow.
0: Highbrow, and... I think it probably would give it away.
1: I think so.
0: Yeah. Okay, we'll knock it on the head just after the 8 o'clock news, which is up and coming. But before that, some gigs.
1: Some gigs, right. We have Saturday night, so coming up very soon, the Devises Chamber Choir are doing a celebration of American composers in St Andrew's Church in Long Street. Tomorrow night, I haven't got the ticket with me, so I'm just going to wing this one. The Market Lavington Choir are doing a concert in the Lavington Hall, which would be lovely. We've got Saturday Night Slam Wrestling
0: here
1: in the Call Exchange on the 11th of July. Very excited because there's an American wrestler coming over. I'm not excited, but they are. And then we have the comedy show on the 18th, also here, which is Chris McCausland and Support.
0: Yes.
1: So that'll be great. That'll and be great. Looking forward to Christmas. Oh, I said it as
0: oh,
1: well.
0: Oh, you said okay.
1: Another pound in the pot.
0: Thank you.
1: We've got Rick Wakeman coming on the 4th of December. And very excitingly, he's doing a book signing before the concert in The Bear.
0: Oh, okay.
1: Yeah. So if you want a book, let me know and I'll put your name down. I'm also going to plug in... Hopkins Blues Club. I don't think I've mentioned these before. He has been doing them for a while. Season tickets. So you get 6 gigs for £80 or 5 for £65, and it's a pick and mix out of there. And there's a £2 discount on Curtis Salgado tickets if you buy a season ticket.
0: Okay.
1: So that's quite a good bargain, really. So you've got... Those are the people who are in the
0: that is
1: season
0: a
1: ticket.
0: At the Long Street Blues Club.
1: Yeah.
0: So for how much for...
1: £80 for the 6.
0: I mean, that's good, isn't it?
1: Yeah, yeah,
0: I mean,
1: it is.
0: You can't... I mean, normally you pay about that just for one ticket.
1: Yeah, exactly.
0: For an artist these days.
1: So and that's great. So we're selling those. We're selling them individually, obviously, but the season ticket I've never plugged before, so there we are, Ian.
0: Okay. Thank you.
1: Thank you.
0: Lovely to see you as always.
1: And you.
0: Let's just quickly recap The Chain then. What's the link between these two songs? Won't you come here and lie? The Beach Boys. They

0: Barry Manilow. Could it be magic?
1: Let me know the wonder of all of you. Baby, I want you now.
0: Two lovely songs, but that's not the link tonight. Clues, it's about the songs and the original songs. Highbrow influences and... Oh, sorry, I put your mic up.
2: Look up to the top of Handel House and you might see some clues up there.
0: Oh, so you've got, because the news is up
2: Run
0: and coming,
2: round.
0: You've got 3 minutes. Don't have an accident, please. Otherwise the lawyers will sue me. You've got 3 minutes to work it out. Or you can give us a ring now and just have a guess. Devise is 730555. 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What is the link between Barry Manilow and the Beach Boys? Joe, thank you very much.
2: Thank you.
0: And I'll see you at the beginning of August.
2: Oh, gosh, August. Yes.
0: Be hearing a whippersnapper.
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6: 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From the Sky News Centre at 8, the parents of one of two girls raped by two teenage boys in Hampshire say their daughter's life will forever be tainted by what happened. The 15-year-olds avoided a custodial sentence in May, but the Court of Appeal has now sentenced them both to 4 years detention. The mother of one victim says her daughter's not doing well right now, but after today, she will. We've revoiced her words.
7: She can now finally understand that standing up and saying something has got her somewhere, because when the trial ended and she heard what the sentences were, she thought, well, what was the point? Why did I even bother going through 18 months of pain, going through everything, if there was going to be no punishment, essentially?
6: A Married at First Sight UK cast member's been questioned on suspicion of rape. The man was arrested and bailed. Three people have denied any wrongdoing. England fans will now be able to watch the national side's next World Cup match at the pub, as opening hours are extended across the country and in Wales. The last 16 clash with Mexico kicks off on Monday at 1 a.m. UK time. Millions of motorists are facing further compensation delays. Settlements for missold car loans could drag well on into next year, because the courts first have to rule on legal challenges. In tennis, Britain's Arthur Ferry says he didn't realise he was playing in front of the Princess of Wales during his second round Wimbledon match.
8: It's obviously an honour to play in front of her. And I guess if I'd known, it would have been maybe made me a little tight. But I was locked in and didn't hear it.
6: The wild card came from a set down to beat Finnish qualifier Otto Virtanen in four sets. Two Brits, Jacob Fernley and Katie Swan, have been defeated in straight sets. And the stars have begun arriving in New York ahead of Taylor Swift and Travis Kelce's wedding. There's a rehearsal dinner tonight. That's the latest. I'm Leisha McKenna.
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0: And The Chain. What is the link between these two songs tonight then? Lady Linda by the Beach Boys and Barry Manilow. Oh.

Well done to Craig. Well done to James and Seams. Paul and the gang, I'm giving you half a point because you weren't quite there. And Justin, a little bit off tonight, my friend. But well done to you if you said both songs are based on classical pieces of music. Paul and the gang, just to be transparent about this, said, Mark, are both the songs based on the same classical piece? No, they're not.

Barry Manilow's Could It Be Magic is based on Chopin's Prelude in C minor. And that's the link tonight on the chat. Well done if you said classical pieces.

0: That has got to be one of my favourite Beach Boys songs of all time. Lady Lynn, and before that, Barry, one of my all-time favourite artists of all time, and Could It Be Magic? Barry Manilow, Could It Be Magic? Lady Lynn, the Beach Boys, On the Chain Tonight, The Link, both based on classical pieces of music.
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0: And we'll do another chain next week. It's going to be a sunshiny evening. Just look outside. Blue sky and the sun is a setting slowly. Got another hour and a half, haven't we, before it disappears? It's going to be cooler than usual, though, overnight. Get this, 9 Celsius. You might need to get the duvet out again from the blanket box. Tomorrow, lots of sunshine around. You may have the odd mist or fog patch to start, but nothing to worry about. You take it easy if you're out in the early hours of the morning. Warm tomorrow, warmer than today. Top temperature 24 Celsius. The outlook for the weekend, well, it's going to be dry, sunny, and lots of blue sky around. Lovely. Highs of around 24, 25, maybe even up to 26 Celsius over the weekend. And it's going to be getting warmer next week, but not as hot as it was last week. Or so they say at the moment, anyway. They could be wrong. After 880s, next.

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the top 10 singles charts from this week, commencing the 26th of June into July 1983. At number 10, When We Were Young, that's Bucks Fizz, and that sticks at 10. At number 9, On The Way Down, Wham and Bad Boys. At number 8, On The Way Up, that's Shalimar and Dead Giveaway. Up 14 places from last week's number 23, Freeze and I.O.U. At number 6, it's David Bowie, On The Way Down with China Girl. At number 5, I guess that's why they call it the blues, Elton John, up one place from last week's 6. At number 4, the highest climber in the top 10, up 15 places from last week's 19, Mike Oldfield and Moonlight Shadow. At number 3 in the top 3, Flashdance, What A Feeling, Irene Cara. At number 2, on the way down from number 1 from last week, The Police, with Every Breath You Take, which means we have a new number 1. For the first of 3 weeks at the top, it's Rod the Mod, Rod Stewart, and Baby Jane. So let's have a look at the chart then. Let's play the number 1, because I like Rod. He's a nice bloke. And it is a new number 1. And the highest climber, Mike Oldfield and Maggie Riley on vocals. And Moonlight Shadow.

0: Maggie Riley and Mike Oldfield, Moonlight Shadow. And number four, this week in 1983. And that's our After 8 80s tonight. Jonesy with you through till 9. We've got the end of show Smoochie. We've got the Summer Glove Box. And next, Al Weber, friend of the station, friend of the show, his request.
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0: It's that time of the show now. No, not the Pink Panther. This is Al Weber's theme, I think, now. Also, he's now been promoted to producer because he really does help this show. Honestly. Thank you, Al. I hope you had a good holiday last week. A good break on the choo-choos. He was training it last week. Not as in running, I mean, as in on the trains. So we have a new list from Al, which should take us to the end of August, I reckon. And I'm sorry, Al, I know you're listening. I didn't have chance to reply in person this week. It's been one of those mad weeks. No excuse, but I'll use the airwaves and my show to say thank you, my friend. I know you know I appreciate you. So we start tonight with his correspondence. Mark, although I never attended the Imagine Gathering, on occasions back in early 1970s, there were those little happenings. A group of youngsters gathered around a wood fire on a beach. A flat, calm sea with ripples breaking quietly onto the sand. Oh yeah, I'm there now, Al, with my windbreak. On the cassette player, because back then we had tape. In the 1970s by Fotheringay, the group begins to play the track The Pond and the Stream. Hush descends on the folk concentrated on Sandy Denning's pure vocals cutting through the evening air. Anyway, that's what the song did for me. That's what the song does for me. Hopefully, it'll do the same for you.

0: She's got a unique voice, Sandy Denny, hasn't she? And Fotheringay from the 70s, The Pond and the Stream. Al Weber, you've done it again. Love it.
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couple of box classics tonight. Celebrating summer as we are throughout summer. Sunny, Boney M, 1977. And Madonna from 83. And then 84, Holiday. If that doesn't get you packing for your holiday, nothing will. Now, just before I go tonight, you may well have heard me mention this with Joe. Joe was my guest tonight from Devise's Books. Steen & Co, yeah, Burn the Midnight Oil. They were our guests on the Live Lounge very soon. Well, very recently, should I say. They have released a new single, which is out tomorrow. It's called Slow Burn. Burn the Midnight Oil on Bandcamp tomorrow morning. Bandcamp Friday. If you want to support local music, you need to go out and buy this tomorrow. I changed all the rules. This is a great single. 'Cause I've been a fool. Darren Warrow from Devizine reckons it's a summer sizzler. Mark Jones from Devize's Fantasy Radio also reckons it's a summer sizzler. It's a great song. Good driving song as well. I grew wise, no longer naive. They're a great band as well.

it's on Bandcamp tomorrow. And then on all streaming platforms from Sunday. But go out and buy it tomorrow. Support your local band, Burn the Midnight Oil. Now also, if you fancy going to literally see them in concert, they're supporting the Ravens of Gallus Row on Saturday the 4th. That's this Saturday at the Sun Inn in Frome. It's all part of the Frome Fest. And then on the 11th at the Stallards in Trowbridge. Fancy going to see Burn the Midnight Oil. They are such a tight band, so good. And they'll be back on the Live Lounge sometime soon, methinks. The curves of my life. Good luck to Steen and co for that. This has been a Mark Jones presentation and production. Thank you for being there. Thanks for all your input as always. We'll do it all again next week, 7 till 9, the early late show. We'll have the end of show Smoochie, which is coming up in just a tick. Also, we'll have another chain link. What is the link between two songs that I'll give you? A little competition. Also, next week, hot news at 3. We're giving away a prize next week on the chain. We've got a bit of a budget. Al Weber, friend of the station, friend of the show, will have his request. Another one, another cracker, no doubt, as well. And at the moment, I'm trying to secure a guest. So we may well, there'll be a surprise next week. We'll have a surprise guest on the early late show as well. Tonight's end of show Smoochie is what I like to describe, and I don't think, sometimes this word is overused, but I'm going to use it because I think it is deserved of this, an 80s anthem by a group that are still going today, so strong in the 80s, into the 90s, and even into the noughties as well. Erasure and Blue Savannah. A nice way to end the show tonight, although I say it myself. Thank you for being there. Take care. Try and stay cool over the next week. We've got another heatwave on the way, but not as bad, the weather men and women tell us, as last week. Well, not as good, depending on your, I suppose, your framing of it. I'll leave you tonight with Blue Savannah by an 80s anthem group, Erasure. Night-night.

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5: From the Sky News Centre at 9, Sir Starmer's asked the Home Secretary to review the case of a leader of a Rochdale grooming gang at the centre of a deportation row. 73-year-old Sabir Ahmed's been released from prison but can't be sent back to Pakistan because provisions in the 1971 Immigration Act don't allow that. People in Rochdale are angry.
6: He should be deported or he should be just kept locked up for what he did because a lot of children got hurt and they'll never get over it.
7: I think it's ridiculous. If he can do that once, then he could do it again. I know they said they're going to monitor him out there. I mean, just how reliable is that?
8: He's a threat to society, so he shouldn't be on the streets.
5: Elsewhere, two 15-year-olds who avoided being locked up for raping two girls in separate attacks in Hampshire have now been given 4 years' detention. The Court of Appeal ruled their original sentences were unduly lenient. Andy Burnham's pledged to fund defence spending plans in full. The prospective Prime Minister admits he wasn't in all of the discussions over long-delayed plans to future-proof the military. England fans will now be able to watch the next World Cup match at the pub as opening hours are extended. The last 16 clash with Mexico kicks off on Monday at 1 a.m. UK time. The England manager has suggested kids skip class to watch the match. Rhiannon Evans from the online group Mumsnet says many parents are torn about what to do.
9: There is an element of judgment that accompanies any decision parents and mums make, and we see that play out on Mumsnet all the time where, you know, mums talk about feeling judged no matter the decision they take. And in which case, what's important is just to take the decision that's right for your family.
5: Culture Secretary Lisa Nandy says she and her department are coming off X. She's accused the social media platform of favouring abuse and misinformation over meaningful debate. And Spain lead Austria 1-0 at halftime in their World Cup last 32 encounter in Los Angeles. The winner plays either Portugal or Croatia. That's the latest. I'm Leisha McKenna.
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0: could do with hearing some good old tunes, you know, songs everybody knows the words to. 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
0: Hey, it's Barnsley. I like Barnsley. I've been listening to him on the radio for years, but I don't want to hear new songs today. If only I had a time machine, I could go back and hear all those songs I used to listen to years ago again.
2: Now then, come over here. 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
2: You realise that what I'm about to do is going to be appallingly dangerous.
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2: 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You see?
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0: I've gone back in time. I'm not too sure about these platform shoes I'm wearing. And the flares don't look very good either. Hang on a minute. That was Barnsley. 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

0: best song ever. Pete, every Saturday for over a decade, we have done the Saturday Segway, and I think it's high time we made some improvements.
1: Yes, dear. Hang on. We feature local businesses, we've got guests, outside broadcasts, quizzes, prizes. We tell the listeners what's going on, where to go, we play great music. What more do you want?
0: Attitude.
1: Oh, I got that.
0: Yes, and that's the problem. You've got it in abundance. And I think we should go to Relate and discuss your charm persona.
1: Don't have one.
0: Precisely. Don't you dare press that mute button.
1: Well, hopefully she'll have calmed down by Saturday. So join Fantasy's Answer to Shrek and Fiona, Pete and Les, on the Saturday Segway, 10 o'clock till 1 p.m.

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5: 9 News Centre at 10. Two 15-year-old boys who were spared custody for the rape of two girls in separate attacks in Hampshire have been sentenced to 4 years detention. The pair were given non-custodial sentences in May after the judge said he wanted to avoid criminalising these children unnecessarily. The Court of Appeals ruled that decision was unduly lenient. Lady Chief Justice Baroness Carr has been outlining why there has to be a change.
6: Each incident involving rape by more than one offender was extremely serious, but the fact that they repeated their behaviour after the first incident and did it again to a different person in the second incident is the crucial feature of these cases.
5: Elsewhere, England fans will now be able to watch the national side's next World Cup match at the pub as opening hours are extended across the country and in Wales. The last 16 clash with Mexico kicks off on Monday at 1 a.m. Here's the Community Secretary, Steve Reid.
7: We are passing emergency legislation through Parliament tomorrow that will allow pubs to stay open, extend their licensing until 5 a.m. on Monday morning. So every England fan that wants to go to the pub and cheer their team on gets the chance to go.
5: The leader of a Rochdale grooming gang at the centre of a deportation row is understood to have been released from prison. 73-year-old Shabir Ahmed can't be sent back to Pakistan because of a legal loophole. Millions of drivers are facing further compensation delays. Settlements for missold car loans could drag well into next year, because the courts have to rule on legal challenges first. In sport, Spain are through to the World Cup last 16 after a dominant 3-0 victory over Austria. They'll now face the winner of Portugal against Croatia, which kicks off later. And England are into the final of the Women's T20 World Cup. They're celebrating a comprehensive 40-run win against South Africa at the Oval. That's the latest. I'm Leisha McKenna.
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Songs you thought you'd never hear again. And maybe one or two you hoped you'd never hear again. 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

0: The Devizes Carnival is back on Saturday the 5th of September. 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

saw with jaws on the floor when discovering Sergeant Pepper. And Pet Sounds too, I think we knew it couldn't get any better. But on it went, ladies and gents, the albums kept on coming. Carole King, Led Zeppelin, those tunes we kept on humming. West Coast Rock, it didn't stop. Jackson, Eagles, Ronstadt. Sticky Fingers, the memory lingers. Dark Side made sure of that. Purple, Joplin kept us rocking at 33 and a third. They're all still there, don't have a care. Just let me have a word. There's a radio show, I think you know. A perfect audio reflection. Saturday at 8, make a date. Bob Lawrence's album collection.

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5: From the Sky News Centre at 11, the parents of one of two girls raped by two teenage boys in Hampshire say their daughter's life will forever be tainted by what happened. The 15-year-olds avoided a custodial sentence in May, but the Court of Appeal has now sentenced them both to 4 years detention. The mother of one victim says her daughter's not doing well right now, but after today, she will. We've revoiced her words.
6: She can now finally understand that standing up and saying something has got her somewhere, because when the trial ended and she heard what the sentences were, she thought, well, what was the point? Why did I even bother going through 18 months of pain, going through everything, if there was going to be no punishment, essentially?
5: England fans won't have to head home before the final whistle, with pubs allowed to stay open until 5 a.m. for the World Cup clash with Mexico. The government's extending licensing hours in England and Wales for the 1 a.m. kickoff on Monday morning. Sir Keir Starmer's asked the Home Secretary to review the case of the leader of a Rochdale grooming gang at the centre of a deportation row. 73-year-old Shabir Ahmed's been released from prison but can't be sent back to Pakistan because provisions in the 1971 Immigration Act don't allow that. Former pop star Gary Glitter has been charged with four historical sexual offences against a girl in West London. The 82-year-old is due in court next month. Sport now, and Spain have booked a place in the World Cup last 16 with an impressive 3-0 victory over Austria in Los Angeles. Joe Rawson reports from the US.
7: A comfortable 3-0 win for Spain, who cruised past Austria to reach the last 16 of the World Cup. Mikel Oyarzabal got two goals, with Pedro Porro also on the score sheet in Los Angeles. A tie against Croatia or Portugal awaits the European champions next.
5: And finally, in cricket, England are into the final of the Women's T20 World Cup. They're celebrating a comprehensive 40-run win against South Africa at the Oval and will now face Australia at Lord's on Sunday. That's the latest. I'm Chris Milligan.
1: 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It's Helen Mason until midnight.

it's real, I keep it alive. Oh, as long

So as the day draws to a close and we turn the lights down just a little bit lower, if you've not done so already, this is The Love Train here on Fantasy Radio. We'll continue with some of the best love songs ever.

city. Down that street about a half a mile. And all her friends tell her

Well, I really hope that you are enjoying some fabulous songs here on Fantasy Radio tonight. And we've got plenty more still to come here on The Love Train.

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1: Well, that certainly relaxed me. Hope it did you. Hope you're feeling very mellow now and chilled and ready to welcome in Friday morning. I will see you tomorrow from 11 o'clock for another Love Train here on Fantasy Radio 97.

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4: From the Sky News Centre at midnight, the families of two girls raped by two teenage boys say they're deeply grateful and relieved their non-custodial terms were overturned at the Court of Appeal. The 15-year-olds have now been sentenced to 4 years detention for the separate attacks in Fordingbridge in Hampshire. Judges ruled the punishment handed down to them in May was unduly lenient. Law professor Sue Edwards says it was a hugely important decision.
5: There was an over-consideration of the mitigating factors, the boys, their age, their mentality, their maturity, with very little or nothing recognised or said about the impact on the girls concerned.
4: The government's passing emergency legislation later to allow pubs and bars across England and Wales to stay open for the Three Lions' next World Cup match. They'll face Mexico on Monday at 1 a.m. A cast member on the UK version of Married at First Sight has been questioned on suspicion of rape. The man was arrested and bailed after allegations were made in a documentary in May. Three people have denied any wrongdoing. Millions of drivers are facing further compensation delays. Settlements for missold car loans could drag well into next year because the courts first have to rule on legal challenges from four companies. To sport now, and England captain Nat Sivabrunt led from the front as her side reached the Women's T20 World Cup final in style. They beat South Africa by 40 runs with the skipper smashing 75 off 47 balls. They'll meet Australia next in the final on Sunday. Sivabrunt says her 133-run partnership with Heather Knight was vital.
6: There was never any worry about, you know, other people coming in, but Heather and I knew that we had a really important job to do to get our team back on track. The composure that we showed was really important.
4: And Spain have cruised through to the last 16 of the World Cup. They completed a 3-0 victory over Austria in Los Angeles with two goals from Mikel Olazabal and one from Tottenham's Pedro Porro. That's the latest. I'm Chris Milligan.

0: school today, but had to go to visit you. You never know.
1: 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This is Tom Dawson with the Overnight Express.

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4: From the Sky News Centre at 1, the parents of one of two girls raped by two teenage boys in Hampshire say their daughter's life has been changed forever. In May, the 15-year-olds escaped a custodial sentence. But yesterday, the Court of Appeal ruled that was unduly lenient and said the 15-year-old should be detained for 4 years. We've revoiced the words of the father of one of the victims.
5: I don't think she'll ever be 100% confident, which is a shame. She's a bright girl and she still, thankfully, has the rest of her life ahead of her, but I have a distinct feeling it will be a life that will always have a taint on.
4: Legislation's being pushed through later, allowing pubs in England and Wales to open until 5 a.m. on Monday. It's to allow England fans the chance to watch Mexico at the World Cup overnight. A Married at First Sight UK cast member has been questioned on suspicion of rape. The man was arrested and bailed after allegations were made in a documentary in May. Three people have denied any wrongdoing. Police are warning fake cash is making a comeback in the UK, with scammers openly selling it online. Last year, the value of fake notes the Bank of England recovered was £4 million, nearly double that of the year before. Music and sports star Taylor Swift and Travis Kelce are expected to tie the knot today at Madison Square Gardens in New York. Speculation has been growing for months, with more than 1,000 guests expected at the celebrations. Author and journalist Kate Wills told us who she expects to be on the guest list.
6: Graham Norton has been spotted.